0: I saw this trending over the weekend. It's a new report that breaks down OnlyFans spending by states. And believe it or not, you're not going to even think that this state is going to be number one.
1: You know what? I'm not going to lie. I saw what it was and I was shocked because I'm like, the rent there is already so freaking expensive. How are y'all shelling out? Tyler, I think it said something crazy like $450,000 a day towards OnlyFans creators. Is it New York?
0: It is not. Ooh. Actually, New York. No, it's actually the opposite. You got to think small, which is interesting because maybe there's not a lot to do, but that can't be true. I'll give you number four, West Virginia, $247,000 per month. Colorado, number three, $248,000. Nevada, $272,000 per 10,000 adults. And number one, North Dakota spends the most money on OnlyFans per capita. $17 million total our friends in North Dakota spending on OnlyFans.
1: Absolutely nuts that people are literally dropping their life savings into these 18 and 19-year-olds' accounts, Ty.
0: Yeah, a couple perverts over there. I mean, no disrespect. I mean, is there a lot to do in North Dakota? I know it's beautiful, but isn't that where the Mount Rushmore is? Is it North Dakota?
1: Actually, I need us to find that out right now because I have no idea where Mount Rushmore is.
0: Oh, no, it's in South Dakota. I got the wrong Dakota. I'm sure South Dakota has a Mount Rushmore of OnlyFans models.
1: I'm sure they do, and I'm sure Sophie Rain is somewhere right at the top.
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0: Here's and yes, we checked. 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

0: So the TSA, they're actually making some progress in the rolling back all the tight security rules that were implemented after 9/11, like the pilot program we talked about last week, where now at certain airports, you can now follow your friends or family to the gates without buying a ticket.
1: Yeah, honestly, I kind of love that. To be able to sit with somebody until they fly off, you know, especially if it's somebody that just doesn't know their way around the airport. I love that.
0: And now there's talk that they're going to remove the restriction of water bottles going through security. Like, I've always emptied out. You had to empty out your water bottles or throw them away because then you can just reuse them when you get inside the gates. But they're thinking about changing that really soon where you can actually bring full, half full water bottles through TSA.
1: Tyler, my mind is screaming vodka. I feel like the vodka people are like, yes, yes. They might not make it out of the gate onto the plane because this is kind of wild. I'm surprised.
0: I think maybe they'll test it like for certain, because you brought it up. I didn't even think about it. Like vodka, it's very flammable. It's liquor.
1: Ooh, good point.
0: So maybe they'll have something where you can check, they can check what's inside. I don't know.
1: That's true.

0: Do I even want to know how many group chats you're a part of, Jade?
1: My group chats are exhausting, and I'm that family member that doesn't respond, and friend that doesn't respond to anybody or anything. I won't put it on mute because it's like I want to see the information. But for example, right now, a Christmas party I attended at the end of last year, it's like a bunch of extended family members. I just got a notification this morning that said 120 unread messages. I'm like, I cannot keep up with you people. Group chats stress me out, Tyler.
0: Well, now I feel better because you text me back kind of instantly, and our group chat with our producer, Tony, you're pretty in that as well. So now I feel special.
1: Listen, you are special. If it's about work or if it's my immediate family members, my man, you're going to get an instant response. Anybody else is going to be like, she's a horrible friend. She's a terrible texter.
0: So who's the family group one-upper? There's one in every group. And I gotta be honest with my two best friends who I went to middle school, junior high, high school with. We're still best friends, and I'm the one-upper in the chat.
1: Break that down for us real quick.
0: I'm always one to, you know, brag about what we do here. Brag about the lifestyle, how fun it is. And, you know, they'll be like, well, I got to do this. And it's like, well, I got to do that.
1: I like a little spice in the chat. You know, I like that.
0: So they say, yeah, there's one in every group chat. Are you one of the one-uppers? Or like you said, you probably just don't even respond.
1: My man is the one-upper in all the group chats, including my family one. I have a family group chat, which is us core four. And then there's one called Jones and G, and that's for Giorgio. And he's always got to bring the drama, the one-upping to the chat, but it keeps it interesting. So I don't mind.
0: I was going to say, yeah, at least it's interesting.
1: Right.

0: Check this out.
1: Hit music. Keep on giving me all
0: you got. This is The Weeknd.
1: This is Sia.
0: This is your
1: hit music all night long.
0: Like this.

0: I laughed so hard when I saw this over the weekend. It's things that should be illegal that people do. There's just certain things, like, if you do it, straight to jail.
1: Oh, I'm ready for this list. Let's make it hot tonight. Come on.
0: Like, stopping at the top of an escalator like you just reached the summit of Mount Everest. I hate people that just stop. Like, what are we doing?
1: Oh, my God. Especially in the airport. It terrifies me. Move, move, keep it moving.
0: Bringing 37 items to the express checkout lane, acting surprised when people stare at you and look at you weird.
1: I don't know why people do that, but at the same time now, in today's world, it's like they're basically all self-checkouts.
0: I think we've even talked about this. People watching TikTok videos at full volume in a waiting room.
1: Tyler, nothing in this world agitates me more. I don't care if we're in the house together, sharing the couch, and the TV happens to be on. If you've got that thing pumped up more than like 2 ticks on your volume, I have an issue.
0: But this I have an issue with. We need to talk and then refusing to explain until later. Like, okay, we need to talk. Give me like 2-3 words on what are we talking about.
1: Yeah, that suspense is going to ruin my freaking day. Now I can't do anything until we speak.
0: Taking the last slice of pizza and leaving the empty box in the refrigerator.
1: I hate that demographic of people. Don't ever put anything back in the pantry or the fridge just for me to reach in there so excited to feel nothing but cardboard, pissed off instantly.
0: I'm not calling anybody out here, but people who save 5 minutes away or 5 minutes.
1: Tyler, say it to my face. Okay? No. Time management is my problem.
0: And lastly, people who walk slowly through a store while zigzagging like they're avoiding landmines, like stay on the right side or the left side.
1: Oh, hate that, especially on a busy sidewalk. We need to treat it like the highway. Slow people to the right, fast people passing to the left, and keep it moving because a mess.
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0: is Nightly with Jaden Tyler, and both of us are well past the days of sending or receiving a U-Up text at 2 a.m., you know, looking for that booty call, but that's kind of a thing of the past. Well, it's still a thing, but now more daters are admitting to hit someone up for a foodie call.
1: Ooh, the college girls are laughing and cackling as we speak because they're like, yeah, I want a steak dinner for free on his dime.
0: And sometimes it's a mutual thing where someone sets up the date just to have someone to go to dinner with. The majority of the time, we know you girls out there looking for a free meal.
1: This is so relatable. Now, the funny thing is, I always wonder, like, how do these conversations go? Because you're kind of leading him on, sis. Like, if you go out to eat with him, he's going to have whatever expectations, hopefully not bad ones, but he's definitely going to think that there's probably mutual feelings. Meanwhile, you're just hungry, and now you're stuck chatting with this man. How do you feel as a guy on the receiving end, knowing that people are wanting free dates just to eat, just so they don't have to pay?
0: Well, I'm a gentleman, so I always took care of it. But I like those TikToks that I see now. You know, you got the little bill on the table, the guy or the girl will ask a question like, hey, you gonna let me tonight? And then if the woman says no, he goes straight to split.
1: No, that is wild work. But you know, the people that really are trifling, Ty, is when you see these girls go out on dinner dates and they're like, oh my God, sob story on TikTok. So-and-so walked out on me. He said he was going to the bathroom, but he left me with a check. Well, she also forgot the part of the story where she ordered 19 lemon drops and 5 trays of oysters as just the appetizer. Like, sometimes people be doing the most, and you're just like, girl, now you know you were wrong for that.
0: It's a solid move, the old opie-dope by the guy. He bounced.
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0: I'm going to do a test here, Jade. What's your favorite Easter candy? And hear me out. What's your favorite Easter candy?
1: Ooh, maybe one of those like Reese's that's shaped like an Easter egg. I like anything chocolate. I'm having it.
0: I was
1: going
0: to say, if you're saying Peeps, then this show might have to end.
1: You know what? I like Peeps just for the aesthetic, not getting eaten.
0: Because the equivalent to Halloween candy for Peeps would be candy corn.
1: 1,000% agree. I don't know. I like sugar, but not that much. And that's all it is with a little paint on it.
0: Candy corn belongs in the trash. Just my opinion. It's Nightly with Jade and Tyler. So Branch is releasing the candy company. They're coming out with a candy corn perfume.
1: Why on earth? That smell is not even like attractive. It's going to smell like wax.
0: It says they're calling it an ode to candy corn, and it's available for $22 at candycoreseason.com while supplies last.
1: And crazy enough, it's probably going to sell out.
0: I had a company send me some peanut butter and jelly cologne, and it smelled exactly like a PB&J, but it wasn't an attractive smell.
1: That smelled like straight up summer camp and a lunch table. Did you ever rock it? Like, obviously you had to spray and test to find out, like, what the hell is this? But did you ever wear that out anywhere? And was anybody hungry after encountering you?
0: I wore it on a date once, but then I had to tell her. I was like, because I just wanted to see how this sounds or smells. So.

0: You know, our dating lives are pretty much over at this point because we're both booed up. But there is and there was always a rush when you were dating. Like, it was like a spark, or maybe you're attracted to them mentally or physically. But there was always kind of a game to it, right?
1: Definitely. And that's the hardest part. It's like, what is he thinking? What is she thinking? Should I text? Do they do it first? How long should I wait after the date? It's a lot.
0: It is a lot. So Match and the Kenzie Institute, they surveyed about 5,000 singles for a new Singles in America report. And they found out that singles want more peace than passion.
1: Sounds like they're speaking from some trauma from the past, and we can totally understand that.
0: Yeah, they kind of just, you know, I think if they've been hurt in the past, which a lot of us have been, that they just want to, you know, feel peace. And, you know, if the passion comes, then it comes.
1: I totally agree. I feel like if you've been through something and you have to even have that kind of discipline to say, hey, I'd probably need to rock solo for a while until I can fulfill myself and feel good on my own, then you kind of just attract that in the world. Once you feel like you're on top, feeling better, looking better, living better, you're going to attract that. So sometimes you got to be it to attract it first.
0: I would appreciate it. I did when women would come out, you know, on the first or second date and be like, I'm crazy. Just to let you know.
1: Ty.

0: Jade, have you ever done something to impress somebody to get a job?
1: The most. I've definitely gone above and beyond. You know, you got to leave that good impression.
0: That's right. It's all about the first impression. I had a buddy who used to send potatoes to try to get hired by where they're applying for jobs. He would, because there's a company out there that will send a potato with whatever you want to put on it. A
1: lot of interesting services out there.
0: So speaking of things like that, the wildest things ever submitted on college applications. BuzzFeed had this article and I was like, some are smart, some are interesting, and then some are just out there. One kid mailed in one shoe to the admissions office and then joked about getting a foot in the door.
1: I know that was a stanky application, but creative. I give him some points for that.
0: Someone wrote their entire essay in red crayon. Apparently, it was well written, though. So that's impressive because that's usually a messy, crayon's kind of a messy way to write something.
1: I don't know if these are so great. I think the hand cramp was probably crazy, but red is hard to read. What we doing?
0: You might not want to do this. Some kid said on his resume, one of his talents was able to identify bra cup sizes on sight.
1: Unless he's working at a Victoria's Secret, absolutely inappropriate.
0: A girl was applying for med school and she said she panics under pressure, lacks leadership skills, and dislikes hospitals.
1: Wasted everybody's time.
0: And then one lady said the reason she wanted to go to law school was so she could marry a lawyer.
1: Interesting. People do some crazy things to get to where they want to be. Have you ever done anything crazy or outrageous to get a job or stand out amongst the rest?
0: No, I just got it like that.
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1: What up, chat, on this Monday night? It is Nightly with Jade and Tyler. Over the weekend, Shane Gillis, he did the ultimate sin on Saturday Night Live. 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
2: 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He told me, he said he doesn't jeez, like him.
1: I don't think they're going to ask him to come back for a third time. Coming up this hour, I'll get you Miley, Bass Persuades, Tame Impala with Loser. We'll kick it off. Dominic Fike, Baby Doll.

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0: Tyler, I saw this meme the other night that could not have been more relatable. It said, when you're at work and you overshare and then you go home and panic and overthink about that all night about having said too much. Meanwhile, if a coworker does that with you, you feel so much closer because you're like, oh, thank God, finally a normal conversation. And I'm like, that's so real.
1: You want to give yourself a health boost? Tell someone a secret, because they say telling a secret of your own, whether to a friend, a loved one, or a virtual stranger, it can be good for your health. Self-disclosure has repeatedly been found to boost one's immune system and reduce shame and guilt.
0: I totally agree. I think that a lot of times we kind of look out at the world and we're like, God, how are people keeping it together? Like, how does everybody have so much energy? How are they knocking out all the things that they need to do? And when you have that good little one-on-one where you both can just like vent and dish it out and be like, I'm going through it. It's such a bonding moment. I love it. You've reached the next level of friendship when you share a little secret with your coworkers.
1: I just found our next side hustle. And unfortunately, I'm telling millions of people, we have an app where people can just tell strangers secrets.
0: Ooh, that would be tea, honey. Hopefully people wouldn't be submitting fake stories, but can you imagine the stuff that people would dish? That would be a juicy app. Refresh, refresh, refresh.
1: Like chat roulette, but for telling secrets.

0: So when I saw this, I'm like, this person's got the right idea.
1: A relationship expert reveals her foolproof advice for getting revenge on your ex.
2: Everybody's ears just perked up. Okay, we're listening.
1: Because she says, if you blow up his phone all day or send him a text or you up, anything like that, you're going to get labeled the psychotic, crazy, jealous ex. But if you don't message him, mute him on social so you don't see his post and his stories, that's a surefire way of getting a response when you want to from him.
2: I wholeheartedly believe this. I feel like I do this at every breakup I've ever had. It's like, you're going to go no contact, and I don't want them to have anything that reminds them of me or any sort of me reaching out, because you want them to feel your absence and you want it to be loud.
1: And she also says she suggested like doing activities like reading, meditating, and going to the gym. She said, and I quote, they don't call it a revenge body for nothing.
2: Absolutely. It's crazy. Like the kind of mental and just weight that we carry on us when we're not happy in a relationship. Because obviously, if you've gotten to that point of a breakup, you've been going through it. The clarity that comes coming out of a bad situation will literally have you on the top of your game looking better than ever.
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1: 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The internet agrees.
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4: 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At this time of night, things start to get a little bizarre. It's Nightly with Jaden Tyler. Welcome in. Get comfortable. It's a judgment-free zone, but we are kind of judging. Anytime Tyler says, I have a story, you probably want to put your phone down and tap in. That's the energy tonight.
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0: I've never had a pumpkin spice latte, but one of my fondest memories growing up is like my mom would get a real pumpkin and we'd carve it. It would literally fold into itself because it had no, you know, structure after that. But we used to always toast those pumpkin seeds and then put a little salt on them. I loved that. But I've never had any pumpkin spice anything.
1: Well, this is something I never thought I'd be talking about on the radio. There's a company that created a pumpkin spice themed casket for your loved ones who never want to be out with pumpkin spice. You know, they always have pumpkin spice with them.
0: You know, I knew the cult was a real thing, but taking it into the next life is actually wild. What do we mean by pumpkin spice casket?
1: Well, a company called Titan Casket created a pumpkin spice themed casket for your loved ones who never want to be without the pumpkin spice. In the online ad, they say, pumpkin spice forever. PSL season doesn't have to end when you do. And they direct people to pumpkinspicecasket.com. And I don't know how much caskets cost. I've never looked one up, but the pumpkin spice casket costs $1,600.
0: Wait, that can't be right. Is that an addition onto the regular casket? Because caskets are expensive. It's expensive to die. So they're just seasoning us. Okay.
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0: So a teacher, she's gone viral for taking her lunch, which is only 20 minutes, and sitting by herself across the campus rather than spending any lunches with her coworkers that are all joining in together to share a lunch.
1: And what are the people having a problem with?
0: Coworkers started calling her grumpy and antisocial when really she just wants to eat lunch outside. And you know what? I can't blame her. And you know, here in the building, we're all kind of just way too busy anyways. So I eat lunch the majority alone in my car.
1: You got to think about having 1,000 freaking students come through your classroom a day, the attention that they need, not only just educationally, but sometimes with their personal issues. Any chance you get to run away and have a moment to yourself is a great one, so you can kind of recenter. I don't see the problem. I feel like I do the same thing.
0: I'm on the same side as well. Like, leave me alone. Let me eat my lunch. 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Baby,

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0: Forget red flags that we look for. Women are sharing their little green flags that make them love their husbands even more.
1: And sometimes it's the smallest things, and many times they're free.
0: Yeah, one of the biggest green flags that was on this list, how they treat the servers. And I couldn't be more on board with this. Just show respect. I mean, they're working hard. They got things they're dealing with. And don't be mistreating the servers or the bartenders.
1: Definitely going to be a character flaw.
0: How they talk about their family.
1: It gives you a good idea of where they come from, their relationships, and gives you a little insight about how they love.
0: Gentlemen, call your moms. I spoke to my mom yesterday for about an hour. Just do it.
1: Yes.
0: Remembers the tiny little details.
1: If he knows that, you won't even need a Christmas list. He's been clocking it all year in his notes.
0: And they don't keep score, which is, I think, one of the biggest things in relationships. It's not who won that argument or who won that battle.
1: Sometimes you just ain't got the energy, and you look for your partner to help carry you through, so I can completely understand that. One of the smallest green flags for me in my relationship is that every single morning, without fail, there's always a hot coffee waiting for me on the counter. And I'm just like, it's the little things that bring the girls joy. So I love this list.
0: Yes, love that.

0: Sometimes wordplay in a business, you need to just think about what words we're using to sell your business or to sell tickets for something.
1: Sometimes you see stuff hit the net, or even worse, hit an advertisement, and you're like, how did it go through so many channels to get approved and no one thought about this?
0: So Chester Zoo, which is in the UK, they recently started a predator tour at the zoo, but the children's tickets were listed as child predator tour. Obviously, it meant animals as predators, so they fixed the wording.
1: Child predator tour at the zoo is a parent's nightmare.
0: So yeah, they're children, so they want to say this, you know, this is for kids, but they're also wanted to, you're going to be meeting the most iconic and fiercest predators. So there were two options to buying tickets, adult predator tour and child predator tour, which went viral online. They've admitted and corrected, saying, and I quote, it was an unfortunate named mistake. Sorry. So yeah, when I first read the title, I was like, are they going to get all these child predators in a room, like and then arrest them all? I mean, that would have been smart.
1: Just like bait these people. They're like, oh, they're definitely going to buy this ticket. We've got them in one place. Send in the cops.
0: Well, yeah, you know, like some Facebook, like police websites, they'll be like, hey, if you have any drugs, we'll buy them off of you.
1: And people going to go for it every time. It's crazy.
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I tried to the top, I've been out of shape, taking out the box, I'm an astronaut. I blasted off the planet, rock that caused catastrophe, and it matters more because I had it. Now I had a thought about wreaking havoc on an opposition, kind of shocking, they want a static with precision. I'm automatic, quarterback, I ain't talking second packet, pack it up on

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1: Hey, is the pumpkin drop still on for this Thursday?
2: It is on for this Thursday.
3: Yes.
2: You gotta come out. Have you seen the pumpkin drop before?
1: I have not. Tell me all about it.
2: Okay, well, we're going to drop two pumpkins this year. One at 8 o'clock, and then the next one shortly thereafter. I saw somebody on social media, like, why are people running out to the pumpkin? They saw a video that WZPL posted. That's a tradition that's happened over the years. Kids love to get a piece of that.
3: They just want to touch the pumpkin, show their parents.
2: So warning to parents, I loved your idea. Maybe bring a garbage bag.
3: Yes, bring a garbage bag if your kids are the type to bring home pumpkin chunks.
2: That way you don't dirty up your car.
3: Yeah.
1: What other activities are there?
2: 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So it's just going to be a wonderful morning.
1: Awesome.
2: Hopefully it'll be just perfect weather and we won't have any rain. And come on out.
3: So far.
2: Do you have kids?
1: I don't, but I would love to come out and hang out with everyone.
2: Yes. Come out and visit. Say hi.
3: You don't need
2: get a coffee.
3: To come hang out.
2: Yeah. Yeah, you don't have, you come. I know grown-ups that want to see this pumpkin drop. They don't have kids. This is, you know, we designed this for us grown-ups, but now it's become a big family-friendly event, but which is cool. But it'll be going on. We're going to be broadcasting live starting at like 6 o'clock in the morning. So we'll be there till 10. But don't forget, the first drop is at 8 and the second one shortly thereafter.
3: Yes.
2: But all the activities should be going through the morning. So.
1: And everything's free?
2: Yeah. Other than if you want to buy donuts or coffee, everything's free. Everything.
3: Absolutely.
2: So. Love you. Thanks for listening.
1: Yep. 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
3: Bye.
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2: Smiley Morning Show presents Happy News. Oh, it's Monday. We need some good news, don't we, guys?
4: Oh, we're ready.
5: Let's of course.
2: Bring on the good news.
5: The good news. Yeah.
2: Goodness gracious. Hey, Amanda, you got some good news for us?
6: I do. So after 4 failed IUIs and a round of IVF, my sister and her wife will be having a baby girl this month.
4: Oh, that's nice. Wonderful.
5: Yeah. Dang.
4: Yes. Well, is this your first time being an aunt?
6: Biologically, yes. I have 3 nephews from my husband's side of the family, but
4: wow, that's so exciting.
5: In my brain, that timeline seems compressed. They're like, oh, I had like 9 IVF treatments last month, and next month here comes the baby. That was really effective.
6: It took them a couple of years.
5: No, I know.
6: They were going to do IVF. And
5: I bet it took 9 months for the baby to develop and all that. Yeah.
4: But thank you. Absolutely. Well, we're happy for you. That's wonderful.
7: Thank you very much.
4: Congrats to them.
5: That's awesome.
2: Happy news. Hey, Sarah, what's the good news?
8: I am going to Vegas this weekend to get married.
2: Yes. Oh, my gosh.
4: Are you
2: Vegas.
4: Sure? Are you sure you want to do this?
8: 15 years.
4: Okay.
8: 15 years together. 15 years. We're finally just going to get together and get married in Vegas.
4: Does your family know at all?
8: Yes, but nobody's going. We're just going ourselves. Yeah.
5: So they endorse it.
4: Yeah.
5: Are you going to get married by an Elvis?
8: No, we thought about that, but we're doing a traditional service.
4: Okay. And then what? What are you going to go gamble your life away?
2: Wedding money.
8: Gamble, 3 months, and then we're actually doing 4 days in Florida.
4: Wow.
8: So we get a beach as well.
2: A little honeymoon.
4: Nice. That sounds awesome.
2: Yes. I love that. Have fun in Vegas. Hey, Foxy.
9: Hello.
2: What's the good news?
9: I am going to be touring with Scotty Austin in April in Florida.
2: Oh, this is our friend. Is this our friend, the musician?
5: Yeah, Foxy.
2: Yes. Oh, that's awesome.
9: Yeah.
2: So who are you touring with?
9: Yeah. Scotty Austin. He's the one that sang that song, I'm So Addicted To.
2: Okay. All right. You guys know that
4: one? Things You Do.
2: Oh. Oh, okay. Yeah. Wow, that's great.
5: That's awesome. Congrats.
2: Feel it.
5: Very excited.
2: Get it. Thank you very much. Good to hear from you, Foxy. Love you. Best of luck to you.
4: Yes,
2: that's awesome. Will you do a show here in Indy?
9: Probably.
2: Okay.
9: I'll let you guys know.
2: Let us know. All right, here's Ashley with some good news here on the Smiley Morning Show. What's up?
10: Hey, guys.
2: Hey.
10: I won IU tickets last night, and Nickelback tickets go on sale tomorrow, so I'm excited.
2: Okay, Whoa. Nickelback and IU, that's the greatest combination.
4: Listen, hear me out. Nickelback has a new song out, and it is fire.
2: Yeah, I think we played a little bit of it.
4: Yeah, we played a little bit on air.
2: Yes, it was good.
4: Yeah, don't sleep on that new Nickelback.
2: Oh, yeah.
10: Right.
4: Congrats.
2: Okay, here we go.
5: It's like IU circa 2002.
2: Angie, we got to hear the good news. Give it to us.
11: Hey, I have lost all the weight I wanted to lose, 160 pounds.
2: Wow.
4: Whoa.
11: And I'm feeling good.
2: Yeah.
11: And my arms are so flappy, I think I can fly to Florida now.
2: Oh, my gosh.
4: That's all right.
2: Will you take some of that skin away? Or?
5: Yeah.
11: We'll see. Hopefully, it's so expensive, but
2: I'm happy
11: that I lost all this weight. I feel
4: Absolutely.
11: Much better.
4: You should be so proud of yourself.
2: Hide those flaps somewhere, or tie them back.
4: You just wear some sleeves. Some tighter sleeves.
5: Yeah, I've seen that, but that means you did a good job. You lost all that weight.
2: A lot of weight.
4: Absolutely.
5: I think there's some creeps who might buy it, too.
2: Oh,
5: if it was surgically removed.
2: No.
5: You know what I mean? You can make some money on it.
2: Hey, thanks for calling in for Happy News. Congratulations. Hey, Candy, Happy News.
12: Good morning.
2: Hi. What's the good news?
12: Mine is really basic compared to everyone else's,
2: but it's all good.
12: Super makes me happy is I get to take my dog to work with me now.

0: Where do you work?
1: She's like, I do home care.
0: Okay. Okay.
2: Wow. Does she come along and just like, you know, bring some joy?
1: Yes, she brings me joy.
2: Aww.
1: There's two other things there.
3: And your clients probably
1: it's
3: too.
1: Hit and miss.
0: Why were you previously barred from bringing joy to your clients?
1: maybe sometimes it just depends on their.
3: Yeah, I guess it would be their preference too. If you're coming into your my house, you know.
2: Yeah, if they want a dog in there or not. Yeah.
1: Totally.
3: Yeah.
1: Totally, but it makes me super happy.
0: Good, I'd be like, you want care
3: or not?
0: Then the dog is coming.
2: Oh, well, congratulations. That sounds very fun. What's the dog's name?
3: I've gone now, sorry.
2: Oh, just kidding. We'll
3: happy
2: never know.
3: Happy news. Nicole, you're on the air.
4: Hi, I was calling to say that me and my husband's been married 13 years today.
2: Oh, congratulations.
3: It's your anniversary.
2: Now, what's your tip for staying married that long?
4: It's a hard thing.
2: Oh, so you're just suffering through
3: it. It's a hard thing?
0: It is a hard thing.
3: It is a hard thing.
0: That's right.
2: It's a hard thing.
0: Yeah. Endure. Well, and a lot of quiet time.
2: Tongue biting.
3: Congratulations for making it this far.
2: All right. Well, good job.
3: 13.
0: Have an exit strategy. Always fantasize about the exit strategy. That's what keeps people together.
3: Get out there. Enjoy your day. Happy day.
5: Talking about a happy day.
3: Happy news. Smiley morning.

0: It's time for the Jonas Brothers, my friends.
1: Oh, okay.
0: Jonas Brothers. We're going to play play a game called Fill in the Blank. I will host the game. You've got to choose either Nikki or Producer Will. Who's going to win this thing today? Producer Will or Nikki? Fill in the blank. These are all Jonas Brothers songs. And they're mostly pretty obscure, unless you're a super fan. Are you guys super fans?
2: I like them very much. Yeah. I couldn't tell you much of their songs.
1: I already told you earlier, after I thought of Sucker, I couldn't think of any other songs.
0: Sucker, and then what's the one we played earlier? Burning Up.
2: Yeah.
0: Sucker is one word. It's hard to fill in the blank on that one.
1: Yeah.
0: So.
1: Blanker.
0: Yes. Fill in the blank. It is time. So you two people. You're going to team up. And you don't have to do anything, by the way. Yeah, I'm going to host the game. These guys are going to play the game. And if they win in your honor, then you win the tickets to see the Jonas Brothers. And this is a big deal. It's third row tickets.
2: Yes.
0: Third row.
1: Yeah. At your discretion. At your discretion, you decide.
2: I can do that.
3: Thank you for the coffee.
2: Oh, okay. We'll have Maria do it too.
0: Yeah, that's that way you can have as much fun as possible.
2: Okay. I'm in. Oh. This isn't much fun as possible.
0: Oh, my gosh. That's good coffee.
2: Yeah.
0: Okay.
1: What is that? Keurig?
0: Yes.
1: Good. Delish.
0: I saw a comedian talking about
1: it. Right from the cartridge.
0: Sure. Oh, it was Theo. It was the Theo guy. Von. He was going on a rant about Keurig. It's just terrible. He just hates it. You know what I mean? And I get it. But in a pinch, if this is what we got, this is what we got.
1: I'm telling you, I am all about convenience and efficiency. Mm-hmm. I don't care. I don't really drink coffee, but if I do, who cares?
0: You
1: squirt it out of a cartridge.
0: Well, you love your things in a bowl. You get your hamburger helper now in a bowl.
1: Yeah. Right.
0: So you do love convenience.
1: Well, macaroni and cheese in a bowl.
2: A lot of times, too, before the Keurig single serve stuff, you had just like the pot of coffee. You didn't know how long it had been sitting there when
0: it
2: was made.
0: And it went bad and stuff. At least you know it's fresh enough.
2: Exactly. Yeah.
0: Fresh enough. Okay. And you know, they've got these Keurig hot chocolates that my son loves.
2: Oh, those
0: they're
2: good?
0: So convenient. Yeah, they're good. Yeah.
1: Good enough. It's just like everything else in the world.
0: Good enough.
1: Fine. Whatever.
4: Fill in the blank.
0: Okay, guys.
4: It is time to fill in the blank.
0: All right. If you win for your partner, they win tickets to see the Jonas Brothers. This is third row tickets tomorrow around this time. It'll be second row. And then Wednesday around this time, it'll be front row tickets.
2: The pressure.
1: Jonas Brothers. High stakes.
0: Smiley Morning Show presents the Jonas Brothers. Okay, fill in the blank. Leave before you blank me.
1: Will.
0: What is it?
1: Hurt.
0: Leave before you hurt me. That is wrong, number one.
1: Okay.
0: I don't know. Do we normally do penal anyway on this game?
1: No, not this game.
0: And I'm going to have to hear your song.
1: Do you want to hear this one?
0: I do want to hear this
1: one.
0: Okay,
1: leave before you hurt me. Jonas Brothers song. What was the answer?
0: It was Leave Before You Love Me. Yeah.
1: Okay.
0: Leave Before You Love Me.
1: Okay, here we go.

0: me.
1: Okay, all right. Oh. Okay, all right.
2: I'm glad that we cleared up. Yeah, you hurt me.
0: Yeah, yeah, yeah. Okay. Well, it's both. Like, it's ambivalent. Yeah. There's mixed feelings about it.
2: Oh, very cool.
0: It's like, I do want you to hurt me.
2: Depends on the day.
1: Fill in the blank.
3: Wait. Quick question. How do I keep score?
2: Will at 0 points.
3: It's only if you get the word correct.
1: Only if you get it correct, and I'll let you know. Thank you, Maria.
3: Thank you.
0: You know what?
3: Okay.
0: None of this is real. Maria, score however you want.
1: This show actually was a podcast in 1998.
0: Yes, if you're hearing us, we've all been dead for 5 years.
2: Yikes.
1: Or a little bit longer. Here it is. What a blank gotta do. Nikki.
2: Man!
1: That is correct.
2: Woo!
1: Give her a point.
0: Wow.
1: Yes. What a man gotta do.
0: What a man gotta do.
1: Okay, next one. A little bit blank.
2: Nikki. Silly.
0: A little bit silly.
1: No, that is incorrect.
2: Okay.
1: A little bit longer is the name of that one. Here's the next one. When you look me in the blank.
2: Don't you have to sing the song?
1: You don't have to every time.
2: Oh.
1: Only once in a while.
0: It's at his discretion.
1: My discretion. Unless you'd like to.
2: No, it's fine.
1: Yeah.
0: It's fill in the blank, sing it.
1: Yeah.
0: He gets to decide at his discretion if he wants to hear the song. I said, I beat Dan.
1: What was it?
0: Eyes. I said eyes.
1: You are correct. When you look me in the eyes is correct. Give him a point. Next one. That's just the way we blank.
0: Will,
1: what is it?
0: Love.
1: That's incorrect. It's roll. That's the way we roll. Here's the next one. Kids of the blank.
2: Kids of the... Nikki.
1: What is it, Nikki?
2: World?
1: Kids of the world. No, that's incorrect. Kids of the future.
2: Okay.
0: Oh.
2: I was close, though.
1: I
2: was in that world of it,
1: you're
2: future
1: somewhere
2: kids.
1: There.
4: Yeah. The blank.
1: Okay, next one. Play my blank.
0: Will. Song.
1: Play my song is almost there. It's incorrect. Play my music. Play my music. Okay. Let's see here. Let's
4: try again. Bill, it is time to
1: love me to blank.
0: Will.
1: Death. I mean,
2: love
1: the
2: that
1: death
2: haunted
1: is
2: music
1: wrong.
2: Though. Yeah. That haunted movie.
1: It's love me to heaven.
2: Oh, well, that's kind
0: of
2: right.
0: Yeah, I feel like I kind of get the spirit of it.
1: I kind of want to hear your version, though.
0: Okay.
1: Okay. All right. Okay.
0: It's going to be a lot like the first one.
2: Yeah, I think you're right.
0: Okay. Here we go.

0: choke you.
1: Oh, my
0: love me to death, because I don't know you.
1: Oh,
0: I thought I knew you, but I do not. So let's choke each other out.
1: Because
0: that's the best that we got.
1: Why?
2: Yikes.
1: Why?
2: Yikes.
1: Thank God that's not the version. Jonas Brothers.
2: I think the Jonas Brothers would be off the Disney Channel.
1: Yeah.
3: I don't know. That feels right to me. Like, they've done some controversial things, even though they were, like, originally, you know.
0: We're the purity ring guys.
1: Right. Okay, what's the score now, Maria?
4: 1-1.
0: Hell yes.
1: Okay, 5 more blank.
2: Nikki. Minutes?
1: That's right. Give her a point.
0: Oh, come on.
2: That was a guess.
1: Blank for me to fly.
0: Will.
1: Time. Time is correct. Yes.
2: Whoa.
1: What I go to blank for.
2: Nikki.
1: What?
2: Hell.
1: What I go to hell for. No, it's school, but I do want to hear that version.
2: Okay.
1: So you have to sing a song called
0: What I Go to
1: Hell For.
2: All right.
1: What I Go to Hell For. What I Go to Hell For.
0: Oh, nice.
2: All right. Here we go.
1: Good luck.
2: Just need to wait to come in. All right. Here we go.

0: Thank you.
1: All right. Well done. Well done.
2: I just like there's a number of controversial things, and then I also eat berries.
0: Well, gluttony is a sin. I eat too many.
3: Too many berries.
2: Yes. I like how many berries do you have to eat for that to qualify as gluttony?
3: Yeah. And what berries are you eating?
0: I mean, you know, blue, all the berries, res.
2: Yeah. Okay. Yeah, blue.
3: Okay. What's the score now?
4: 2-2.
3: 2-2. Okay. I've got a couple more here. One man blank.
2: Will.
0: Show.
3: Will.
2: Show.
0: Sorry. I don't know why I did
3: that. You got the point.
2: I know.
0: I'm sorry I did that.
2: It's okay. But right. I was going to say that too.
0: Oh, good.
3: Here's the next one. Take a blank.
2: Will.
3: Will.
2: Break.
3: Take a breath.
2: Aww.
3: Take a breath.
2: Oh.
3: Pushing me blank.
2: Will.
3: Will, what is it?
2: Hard.
3: Pushing me hard. No, it's away.
0: Aw.
2: Shoot.
3: Let's see here. All right, we're going to have to wrap with that one. What's the score?
4: Nikki has 2. Will had 3.
0: Whoa!
3: Oh!
0: Will,
3: congratulations. I didn't know you knew so many songs.
0: I know
3: you
0: were the most worried about it.
2: Yeah. I know. I don't know. I just, the titles spoke for themselves.
3: There was something, it was almost like a given. You
2: like,
3: could just
2: look in your
3: it. Okay, Melanie won, so she teamed up with Will. Melanie, congratulations. You're going to go see the Jonas Brothers third row.
5: Thank you.
3: Have you ever been to a Jonas Brothers concert before?
5: I have.
3: Have you really? Is it so much fun?
5: I have.
3: Nice.
5: My daughter loves it.
3: Okay.
0: All right.
5: She's going to be excited.
3: I think you'll have fun, too.
0: Hopefully, you'll take her.
3: I'm a sucker for you. Hold the line. Third row tickets today. Tomorrow, it's second row. So make sure you're listening around this time.
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0: 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Second row tickets for Jonas Brothers today.
1: I was getting harassed at the salon yesterday.
0: Is that right?
1: All the girls were surrounding me at Kiss Kiss Bang Bang and Fisher's, and they were
0: What do we have to do to get Jonas Brothers?
1: And I was like, I don't have a trick for you. I mean, it really is. The only one I could give them, I was like, don't call in before he says call in.
0: That's right.
1: You're wasting your time.
0: Don't waste your time.
1: That's the only thing.
0: And we'll do something a little bit later here after 8 o'clock. And so we're looking for super fans that know their songs. So I got an idea. So that's coming up after 8 o'clock. Your chance to win some second row tickets to see Jonas Brothers. You might hear us giving away third row a second ago. And then second row today, and then tomorrow front row tickets.
1: That's huge. Crazy.
0: Smiley Morning Show Pumpkin Drop is coming up here on Thursday. We are 2 days away tomorrow, and then there's Thursday. So 2 days and counting. Find us at the Indiana State Fairgrounds smashing two huge pumpkins. It's crazy.
1: It's going to be great.
0: It's going to be great. Julia Moffitt is here with the news. Top three things you need to know. Here's number one.
2: IMPD are investigating an incident of a person who died after a fight on the northeast side of Indianapolis. It happened just before 8 o'clock last night near 38th and Mithoffer. Right now, investigators are not saying how that person died, only that officers found that person with traumatic injuries. You are asked to contact IMPD or Crime Stoppers if you have any details on that investigation.
0: Number two.
2: Well, several Indiana lawmakers are asking the governor to stop executions after the failed execution attempt in Tennessee a few weeks ago. While one lawmaker wants to stop it altogether, another just wants to revisit another method of execution. So those Republicans are obviously wanting to pause that in Indiana after the failed Christa Pike execution. Indiana's next scheduled execution is just 3 weeks away on November 5th. For convicted killer Jeffrey Weishe. State Representative Bob Morris and State Rep Jim Lucas both authored those letters. They are asking that the executions be stopped right now while the investigation continues into the drug that was used in Tennessee that's also used here in Indiana.
0: And number three.
2: Google's data center in Morgan County is requiring some major new power infrastructure, but who's going to pay for it? AES says Google will cover its cost, but critics say the math isn't that simple. The utility estimates the deal could save existing customers more than $770 million over 15 years. But Ben Inskeep with Citizens Action Coalition says that number really doesn't tell the whole story. So right now, he believes there is a lot that is not really being put on the table, and he is asking for transparency with the deal.
3: And now, Smiley's Sucky Sports Report.
4: You suck!
0: Okay, Pacers back at it tonight. Preseason. We're going to play, looks like, the Atlanta Hawks. That'll be at 7 o'clock tonight at the Fieldhouse downtown.
1: Okay.
0: Colts back at it, and let's see here. We're going to be playing the Pittsburgh Steelers over the weekend. Let's see. What's up next for the Colts? They're playing... I don't have it in front of me here. I know they're playing...
1: Game.
0: I believe they're playing this weekend
1: it
0: here in town.
1: Baltimore Ravens?
0: That could be.
1: We already did that.
0: NASCAR race will be... That's fine. Look, you'll have some time to look it up while I rattle off some other junk.
1: Okay.
0: You got the NASCAR race...
1: Titans.
0: Oh, the Titans. Thank you very much. Oh, this is an old... This is a really old sports.
1: Uh-oh.
0: Anyway.
1: Well, we know that part. The Titans are happening.
0: The Titans are playing this weekend. That's your sucky sports report.
1: It's real sucky.
0: That's about right. You got a sportscaster written up like from Friday of last week. So I was like, this doesn't make sense. Weather today, it's going to be another warm day. Record high. The record for today's date is 86 degrees. We're supposed to get up to 89,
1: whoa,
0: near 90. And then tomorrow, a few showers, high 82. Chance of rain on Thursday as well, high 74. Right now, 68 in Indianapolis on 99.5 ZPL.

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0: chilly in our studio this morning.
1: Love it.
0: Like 63 degrees in studio. I don't even know how.
2: When I tried to like mess with it, it said it was trying to go to -3. So we're good.
0: Our air conditioner is possessed. You would think like, wow, that's a really good air conditioner. It is.
2: Yeah.
0: It's amazing, really.
2: It never stops air conditioning, no matter what we do.
0: I'm going to have to crawl up into the attic, I think, and try to find some.
2: Yeah,
0: there's a button somewhere to reset, I think. Sunshine, though, today. It's actually going to be a warm, warm day. High 89. Record high for today is 86, so we might hit that 89 today.
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0: 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Producer Will got, we got a flat tire or something this morning, right?
1: The way he said it was very funny because he said, let me read it.
0: He had a pile of stuff, I think.
1: I got a flat. There was a pile of roadkill meat in the middle of the ramp, and I ran over it, and it killed one of my back tires.
0: Roadkill meat? Oh, so something that was smushed
1: something
0: already.
1: Dead, but maybe it was like a bone or something, you know?
0: You say a bone or something.
1: Bone or something. Yes.
0: Okay, so anyway, where did he say he was?
1: I was like, I was 74 in Brownsburg area.
0: Okay, if you see
1: West Side.
0: What kind of car does he drive?
1: A Chrysler. It's like a silver Chrysler with the trunk shut with a bungee cord. That's how you'll know.
0: That is Producer Will. Bring him a spare tire. He doesn't have a spare tire.
1: Yeah.
0: So that's why you should always have a spare tire.
1: You should, but I mean, I think this happens to him a bit.
0: Yeah.
1: Like, he gets a lot of flats.
0: Yeah. I should call him here just to get an update from him.
1: Yeah, he was trying to get in touch with AAA. We know that.
0: Yeah. That's why he's on the phone with AAA right now. Yeah, that's nice. My wife just signed me up for AAA a couple of days ago.
1: Oh, good.
0: So, you know, it's a handy thing to have.
1: Oh, big time.
0: I did have OnStar, which I don't know if they put that in cars still anymore, but you had a button on the dash and they'll come running for you, which is kind of nice.
1: I'm going to look to see. Oh, it is still active?
0: OnStar is still active? Okay, yeah. I might even still subscribe to that. Yeah. I don't even know.
1: Wait, well, how old's your vehicle?
0: It's 2016.
1: Oh, good. You're just inside. Wait. Yeah.
0: What do you mean?
1: 2015 or older, they were like, not anymore.
0: Not anymore?
1: We're not helping
0: you. Okay.
1: Because they shut down. Cellular carriers no longer carry 2G or 3G networks.
0: Oh, that's how it pushes the signal.
1: The older cars needed.
0: I wondered how they did that. Okay, sunshine today, high 89. Record high for today's date is 86. We might hit record high of 89, maybe 90. Wow, that's crazy. And then the bottom drops out tomorrow, basically. Wednesday, got a few showers rolling in. High 82 still, but then Thursday, high 74. So with another chance of rain. Yeah, it'll cool down. It'll be more fall-like.
1: Yes.
0: Right now in Indy, it is 68 degrees. I brought Maria in here.
2: Hi.
0: Maria is our assistant producer, and she archives all the show stuff. She works very hard every day.
1: She answers your calls.
0: Answers your calls. She does everything. But she was in here asking about a scary movie, and I was like, well, let's just ask this on the air. Maybe listeners can help you out, too.
2: Yeah.
0: And, what are you looking for specifically?
2: Well, I love scary movies.
0: You do?
2: My boyfriend doesn't.
0: He
2: anticipates everything. Like haunted houses, he doesn't find them fun because he can just see all the scares coming. Because his little ADHD brain just anticipates it.
0: Yes. Yeah.
2: So I've got him to watch both Black Phone movies, and he likes those. And we watched Happy Death Day, and he likes that. But we can never, he's like, I don't really want to watch a scary movie. And he will to humor me. But like, I want something he'll actually enjoy watching and won't get bored of.
0: Okay. Mm-hmm. So maybe you need some that are not your typical, what did you call
1: it? So I had given, like, not typical like jump scare ones, but I had given her like Obsession. I still can't stop talking about that one.
0: Is that good?
1: Oh, it's so good.
0: I gotta write these down.
1: And it's not one of those like big scary monster ones. So if you aren't like a jump scare person, it's more thriller like.
2: Yes.
1: So you can sit and watch and you don't have to be like hiding behind a blanket. Another one, I told her this is one of the scariest movies I've ever seen, was Hereditary.
2: Ooh.
1: I'm telling you, it is just upsetting. And then also The Visit, that was one of the scarier ones that I've ever seen. But
0: see, I like the gore ones, like the Saw movies.
2: I like Texas Chainsaw Massacre,
0: I do
2: and
0: too.
2: He told me no.
0: That was that's like the one from the 80s I remember watching. And there's been more versions probably
2: I've
0: since.
2: I've only seen the original
0: Okay,
2: one.
0: Then you saw that one too.
1: Mm-hmm.
0: Yeah. Well, call into the show, 317-228-1099. Producer Will, what's your jam? Favorite Halloween, or I'm sorry, scary movie?
3: Terrifier right now is my favorite one right now.
0: Now, why is that good?
3: Well, it is about this creepy clown named Art that is like this black and white clown, and it looks like it's silly, and then it's the most grotesque stuff that happened.
1: Very gory.
2: I think that's the only scary movie I've ever turned off.
3: Really?
2: It is
3: so unsettling across the board because the clown does not talk.
1: Yeah.
0: Oh, God.
3: But it does all this clown face and mouthing and mocking and things, and then it'll just, like, cut an ear off. And it just is, like, crazy.
0: Terrifier.
3: It is.
0: How come I never heard about this movie? Was it not a big one in the
3: probably
0: theater?
3: Probably because people are like, I cannot watch this whole thing.
1: A box office smash as much as it was, like, just upsetting.
0: Okay.
2: There's, like, four of them.
1: Yeah.
3: And it's filmed in, I think that, because horror movies got popular in the 70s, that there's like a texture and a quality of the film of those movies that now when they do creepy modern movies, they remake it in that style. So it kind of has that, I don't know, that grit in the image that also makes it extra weird and unsettling. Okay. Which, if you've not seen it, watch it today.
0: Terrifier, Hereditary, Obsession, as we got on the list so far.
1: Beautiful.
0: Call into the show, 317-228-1099.
1: I've also heard a lot of things about weapons. It's too scary for me to see, but this is where like they're like children are involved and like scary children things, which I mean, anytime
0: children
1: a kid is scary.
0: Are already scary.
1: I know. Believe me.
0: Right, Will?
3: Yes.
0: Oh, children boy. Are.
1: It's a total nightmare.
0: At least our children are.
1: And then you add in like spooky stuff.
0: Okay.
1: I don't want to say
0: 317-228-1099. Call in and let us know. And you might help out other listeners that are looking for some scary ones. Okay. So not as much jump scare. You're talking about like more like.
1: Hereditary is one of those where they're in like, you know how there's like The Ring was kind of one of the first ones where we saw that disjointed behavior. Hereditary took that to a new level just.
0: I don't know if I'm ready for this. 228-1099. Let's see. Weather, I mentioned it's going to be a nice day the next few days. 72, sunny today. Tomorrow, 85. 88 on Wednesday. Don't forget, Thursday is our pumpkin drop. Hoping for no rain. Keep your fingers crossed. Should be a fun, fun morning that we're dropping, smashing two pumpkins at around this time on Thursday out at the Indiana State Fairgrounds. Everything is free, including parking. Okay, any traffic problems?
1: Nope,
0: right now?
1: We're doing okay, actually.
0: Here we go. Scary movies. Phone number is 228-1099. Shelly, you're on the air.
4: Hello. Hey, how about Jeepers Creepers?
1: Have you seen that
0: one? I've heard of that one, but I've never seen it.
4: Oh my God. My kids made me watch that one night, and I had to leave for work at the butt crack of dawn the next day.
1: No.
4: It was outside. I was running to my car.
1: This is Justin Long, and there's like a creepy guy in an old-timey truck almost.
0: Ew.
1: Like chasing after him. But yeah, it's definitely pretty gross.
0: Okay.
4: Oh, yes. Yeah. So you'll have to watch it.
0: To check that one out. Thank you. Dallas, what do you got for us?
5: Yes. I just saw started looking at Vincent Price movies just for giggles because I'm not big into the bloody horror or super scary stuff.
0: Okay.
1: Yeah, those are kind of old, right?
5: Very old. We're talking like just after Black and White.
0: Okay.
5: Kind of old.
1: Yes. Yeah. Like The House on Haunted Hill from 1958.
0: Wow.
1: Or the original House of Wax, not Paris Hilton one.
0: Whoa.
5: Exactly. Okay. And Tales of Terror was really kind of cool, and so was Raven. I was like, okay. And it wasn't like gory, but it was also, you could see what they were doing with the special effects they had available to them.
0: But they had to use them.
1: Vincent Price, by the way, if you don't really know who he is, if you watched Edward Scissorhands, he was the guy that created Edward.
0: Oh, really?
1: You know, the little cookie maker guy that was like, oh, look at you.
0: Is he the laugh in Thriller by Michael Jackson?
1: I think he is.
0: I think he is.
3: And I think he's the Joker in the 1960s Batman TV.
1: Oh, yes,
0: really?
1: You're right.
3: Yeah, that's the way I remember Vincent Price. Because he refused to shave his mustache. So that's why the Joker and that has makeup, white makeup over a mustache.
0: That's so weird.
3: Yeah, he's a weird dude.
0: You're like, no, I'm not shaving this. I don't care. I like his attitude.
3: Yeah.
1: Oh, that's so funny. You could totally see it.
5: It was class. It's like it added class to those scary movies. So it was not just classy, it was class.
0: More class, less ass, I think you're saying.
5: Okay.
0: Love you. Have a great day. Happy Halloween.
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2: Milk is one of those. 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Eggs can go for a lot longer than you think. Same with pasta, cheese, any dry ingredients like flour, sugar, salt, pepper. Bagged salad, as long as it looks okay, it's probably fine. And canned foods, those can last up to 2 years past the expiration date.
7: Even though it might not taste great.
2: So make those groceries stretch. A new poll found the average American only feels truly relaxed for about 40 minutes a day, and 47% said even less than that.
8: I'm only going to say this one more time, sir. Calm down.
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0: Smiley Morning Show, your chance to win some tickets to see Dancing with the Stars live when it rolls through Indianapolis. Ooh la la. Yeah. Dancing with the Stars live at the Fieldhouse coming up on Friday, January 29th. Tickets go on sale today, by the way, or you can win them right now. 14% of people say this is their least favorite thing to clean in their home.
1: Oh.
0: Okay, here's some of our guesses.
2: The toilet.
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0: The phone number is 317-228-1099. Call now. Get it right, and we'll give you those tickets to Dancing with the Stars live. You got this. Weather today looks like, we're going to get up to a record high, possibly. This is crazy. 86 is our record to this date. We have a high expected of 89, maybe even 90 today.
1: This is crazy.
0: Sunshine. I know. But then the bottom drops out tomorrow. Really, the rest of the week, the rain rolls in. Tomorrow, a few showers, high of 82. Not bad, but a 40% chance of rain. And then Thursday, another chance of rain, too, high of 74. Right now, it's 68 degrees in Indy. 99.5 CPL. And Halloween is coming. The Smiley Morning Show pumpkin drop is coming, too. We're going to drop it until it pops coming up here on Thursday. Come join us at the Indiana State Fairgrounds. It's going to be a lot of fun.
1: I'm excited. Yeah. I have a lot of people that I know were like, maybe I think I can come. They're all very excited.
0: Yeah. A lot of fall breaks this week, too. So hopefully it works out for you. If not, maybe get sick. Here's Ben. Ben, you got a scary movie?
4: Oh, yeah. Real scary one.
0: What is it called?
4: All right, Kate, what was it called? All right, The Ring, where she climbs out of the hole.
1: The Ring, yes.
0: I've never seen this, but everybody talks about it.
1: No,
0: I haven't seen a lot of ones. I'm writing these down.
1: It was definitely the very first where you went like, oh, there's bizarre human movement that really just your brain has a hard time understanding what it's seeing, which is what makes it so upsetting. But it also is just they did a really good job with it.
0: Okay.
1: Yeah, it all starts with a VHS tape.
0: Oh, my gosh. Ooh. No. Okay, thanks, Ben. Appreciate it. I wrote down some other ones just because you're just joining us here on the program. Obsession.
1: Uh-huh.
0: Now, let's see.
5: Terrifier.
0: And Hereditary.
1: Yeah.
0: You mentioned. Uh-huh. Weapons. Somebody called
1: weapons
0: in about weapons,
1: too. Weapons, I've heard, really,
0: really
1: scary. Okay. I can't see it, though.
0: Here is Renee. Renee, you got a scary movie for us? Hi.
6: Yeah, hi. I messaged Nikki, but I didn't think she got it in time.
1: Oh, sorry.
6: You're fine. So they're not old, but they're newer. The new Monster, the Lizzie Borden story on Netflix, that is really good.
0: Okay.
1: Yeah, that
6: and
1: is.
6: And it's like a mixture of everything, and it is so incredibly weird. And then also starting on I think tomorrow, or it's sometime this week on Peacock, it's a spinoff from the Friday the 13th show movies. It's called Crystal Lake.
1: Yes.
0: Okay.
1: Crystal Lake is Linda Cardellini. She is a young version of Jason's mom, and they're at the summer camp. It's kind of the origins of it all. And then Monster Lizzie Borden is Ryan Murphy,
0: who
1: we know and love as a teacher.
0: Okay.
1: Yes. Good suggestion.
0: Right, yeah, she's really into scary movies. I like this.
6: Oh, okay. Yeah.
5: I finally did watch that one about the girlfriend, about making the girlfriend love.
1: Obsession?
5: Did we already mention that?
1: Yeah.
0: Oh, God. So that's that movie.
1: Yes.
0: Okay.
1: Yes.
5: Oh, my God. That.
1: It's wild, right? Yeah. You've never seen anything like it.
5: No. Okay. No. Right. I hated it.
0: That's number one on my list. I got to see that one. Here's Taylor. Scary movies. Just in time for the holiday.
7: Good morning, guys.
0: Hi.
7: What's that? Still traumatized by Alfred Hitchcock's The Birds.
1: The Birds is upsetting.
5: Really?
1: I watched that as a kid. It really is upsetting.
0: Yeah, I've only heard about it.
1: And I've never really watched it. They don't like, it's not like, you know, in some movies where they go like, you're murdered. The Birds are like, we are going to chip off little pieces of your skin for a long time.
0: That's
1: over
0: awful.
1: And over and over, and you can't get away from them. Oh.
0: Okay.
7: Yeah.
1: It looks very painful.
0: All right, so that's what it's about.
1: Bird murder.
0: Bird murder?
1: Like, literally, the birds come and murder you.
0: Gosh.
5: Yeah. That's terrible.
0: Yeah. Veronica, you're on the Smiley Morning Show. Go.
8: Okay.
1: Turn on your radio and listen to your phone.
5: She's being stalked by some dark man now.
0: Yeah, Satan. This is Satan.
8: No.
0: Satan's with you. Veronica.
1: Stop replying to the radio. Reply to your phone.
8: What's the question? Okay.
9: What's your favorite scary movie?
8: My favorite scary movie?
0: Yeah, you're talking to Satan himself.
9: Yeah. See, you can scare me.
10: You know, I'm that weird person. I'm scared of scary movies.
0: Okay, thank you so much.
1: Well,
0: I appreciate it.
9: You're the weird person.
0: That was a weird call.
1: It was.
0: Okay.
9: You know what? I wanted to take her to hell, but never mind.
0: Oh, shoot. Maybe next time. Call back so we can send you to hell. Paula, you're on the Smiley Morning Show. Go ahead.
11: Good morning.
0: What's that?
11: One of my husband's favorites, and I can't watch it, is, oh my gosh, the original, oh, shoot.
5: Debbie Does Dallas.
11: Of course, you guys are thinking of it. Yeah, now I can't think of it.
1: Oh, anyway, no.
11: Just Skinhead in it. But also,
0: The Shining.
11: Trick or Treat. No, not The Shining.
0: Okay.
1: Trick or Treat movie. Yeah.
5: Show
1: so that's
5: girls.
1: Like if you've ever seen the picture of like a little kid in an orange jumpsuit with like a burlap sack pumpkin head.
0: Oh yeah, I have seen that.
1: And it tells like a couple of stories within it, but it's all interconnected.
0: Ooh.
1: It's pretty good.
5: Do you remember interconnected.
11: The ending is just I get creeps watching the ending.
1: Oh yeah. Okay. It's
0: okay.
1: Pretty good.
0: Here is Alexis. Go ahead. Scary movie.
12: As above, so below.
0: Sorry.
5: I've heard of this. I don't know what it is.
12: So scary. Really? It is about the catacombs.
1: In Paris?
12: Yes.
0: Oh, my
1: God. Those are just scary in general and filled with skulls and bones and bodies. They like these underground tunnels and I think it was like monks or something maybe, but they used this like all these bones from like where they had buried people from plagues or whatever and built inside. So the walls and
0: the bones?
1: Arches are all made
0: They're
1: of bones
0: that.
1: And skulls.
0: Oh,
1: and,
0: that's messed up.
1: Yeah.
13: Every morning, 6:20, we will ask you
0: Okay, back to the 6:20 brain
13: every
0: part.
13: Morning,
0: I have been watching the Ring official trailer over here, and it is disturbing. Do not watch the videotape.
1: Don't watch the videotape.
0: It's like, I watched the videotape. No, I told you, don't watch the videotape.
1: Don't watch it.
0: Oh, my God. Yeah, and producer Will got a flat tire this morning. He ran over some, like a carcass of some dead animal. That
1: pile
0: was,
1: of road meat, he said.
0: So, yeah, it was probably a bone of some sort.
1: Something.
0: Here's Linda. Hi, Linda.
14: Good morning.
0: Linda, to win your Dancing with the Stars live tickets coming to Indianapolis. Tickets go on sale today, by the way, if you wanted to buy some. But 14% of people say this is their least favorite thing to clean in their home. What is it?
14: Well, I'm going to say car.
1: Car is...
0: Okay.
1: I mean, I guess it's in the garage?
0: The car. The least favorite thing to clean in their home,
14: well,
0: and you say
14: I
0: car.
14: I had a different answer.
1: Someone else already had it. Okay. Shoot. Fair enough.
0: Okay. All right. Thank you very much. Let's take Jeff's call. Jeff, what do you think it is?
15: Morning. I'm going to say laundry.
0: Cleaning the laundry.
1: No fun.
0: That's a good one, but no.
1: So sorry.
0: Jada, 14% of people say this is their least favorite thing to clean in their home. What is it? Come on.
16: I said mirrors.
0: Mirrors. Cleaning the mirrors is correct. Yeah.
1: Oh.
0: Cleaning the mirrors.
1: They are. It is difficult.
0: Yeah.
1: And I also have learned, like, to use newspaper instead of, paper towel. Because paper towel leaves fibers.
0: Yes.
1: But newspaper is not easy to find.
0: Yeah, no.
1: So
0: I'm
1: always, leaving, restaurants where they have those, daily little, and I'm, with armloads of it. Yeah. I gotta clean my mirrors.
0: What are those cloths? Microfiber cloths. Those are good ones to use, too. But, it's
1: nice
0: mirrors.
1: Job.
0: It's a small percentage, but I say windows are a little bitch to clean, too. Especially the one we have some windows here in the studio. The outdoor ones are so dirty right now.
1: I had that problem. I'm cleaning in the second floor of my apartment complex.
0: Yeah.
1: And one of the windows I can't reach just because I'll die.
0: Yeah.
1: And it's so caked with dirt.
0: Oh,
1: it's such a sad thing. And my windows don't open all the way. Fire hazard.
0: Oh, my gosh.
1: I can't clean them.
0: Okay, congratulations. You're going to Dancing with the Stars. So,
16: thank you.
0: I didn't see Dancing with the Stars is on tonight. I haven't really been following it, but have you been watching Dancing with the Stars?
1: Is this
0: the one with the Hanson kid?
1: This is with the Hansons.
0: Okay, I haven't heard he got voted out yet. Have you been watching, Jada?
16: Partially. Me and my coworker have been watching it.
0: Okay, Dancing with the Stars on tonight, 8 o'clock on ABC.
1: Okay, looks like we've lost just a couple and nobody of real note.
0: Monday Night Football's Joe Buck is a guest judge.
1: Taylor Hanson is out. I'm so sorry.
0: Oh, no.
1: No.
0: There will also be an appearance by NFL dance legends Donald Driver, Emmett Smith, DeMarcus Ware, and Danny somebody or another.
1: Oh.
0: I don't know how to pronounce his last name. So it's, I guess it's an NFL night tonight. So
1: fun.
0: Okay, more fun with the Smiley Morning Show coming up here.
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4: Steve Bobs knows that there's a real nip in the air this time of year. And there's no more fun way to get warm than a big old bonfire. That's why you ought to come down to Shucky Farms Community Bonfire. What's a community bonfire? Well, I'm glad you asked. It's an opportunity to bring whatever you want to throw on that fire to burn. Maybe it's logs from that old oak tree, or twigs that fell out of your weeping willow. Could be a set of science textbooks that advocate Darwinian evolution over creation. Or maybe it's some job application forms your wife's filled out and had been hiding from you. What does she need them for anyway? Shucky Farms Community Bonfire. We'll say it's pretty shucky.

0: a little chilly in the studio this morning. 63 degrees. We have a wild air conditioner that's out of its mind.
1: Yeah.
0: Out of control.
1: It's colder in here than it is outside.
0: I know. Today, high of 89. Record high. Unbelievable. A few showers for tomorrow. High 82. And then Thursday, 74. Maybe a chance of rain as well. 68 degrees outside. 63 degrees inside our studio. Good morning. Smiley Morning Show.
2: Hey, is the pumpkin drop on for this Thursday?
0: It is on for this Thursday.
1: Yes.
0: You gotta come out. Have you seen the pumpkin drop before?
2: I have not. Tell me all about it.
0: Okay, well, we're going to drop two pumpkins this year. One at 8 o'clock and then the next one shortly thereafter. I saw somebody on social media like, why are people running out to the pumpkin? They saw a video that WZPL posted. That's a tradition that's happened over the years. Kids love to get a piece of that.
1: They just want to touch the pumpkin, show their parents.
0: So warning to parents, I loved your idea. Maybe bring a garbage
1: bring
0: bag.
1: Bring a garbage bag if your kids are the type to bring home pumpkin chunks.
0: That way you don't dirty up your car.
1: Yeah.
2: What other activities are there?
0: 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We got a ZPL balloon artist out there. 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So it's just going to be a wonderful morning.
2: Awesome.
0: Hopefully it'll be just perfect weather and we won't have any rain. And, come on
1: out. So far.
0: Do you have kids?
2: I don't, but I would love to come out and hang out with everyone.
0: Yes, come out and visit. Say hi.
1: Don't need to
0: get
1: have
0: a
1: kids
0: coffee.
1: To come hang out.
0: Yeah. Yeah, you don't have you come. I know grown ups that want to see this pumpkin drop. They don't have kids. This is, you know, we designed this for us grown ups, but now it's become a big family friendly event, which is cool. But it'll be going on. We're going to be broadcasting live starting at like 6 o'clock in the morning. So we'll be there till 10. But don't forget, the first drop is at 8 and the second one shortly thereafter.
1: Yes.
0: But all the activities should be going through the morning. So.
2: And everything's free?
0: Yeah. Other than if you want to buy donuts or coffee, everything's free. Everything.
1: Absolutely.
0: So. Love you. Thanks for listening.
2: Yep. Bye, guys.
1: Bye.
3: Movies.
1: Music. Everything.
4: Everything pop culture.
1: Now.
4: These are Nikki's Quickies.
0: I've seen the story, and I keep wanting to look at it, but it's a roller coaster that ejected.
1: Was looking
0: at it. Where was it? Six Flags?
1: So this is Six Flags over Georgia.
0: Okay.
1: It was the Goliath ride, and unfortunately, a guy fell out of the ride to his death.
0: That is a nightmare.
1: We've got a bit of a string of incidences, theme parks. Let's all
0: you want to go to those places because I like to be scared,
1: right.
0: But you like to believe that also
1: safe
0: you will
1: scared.
0: Not die.
1: Yes.
0: Oh, my God. That's awful.
1: Yeah. Who knows what happened, but.
0: It's 6:44 in the morning, Smiley Morning Show, and Nikki's got your Hollywood news. What's going on today?
1: Okay, we got to talk about something else sad. So the show Breaking Bad, you probably know very well.
0: Love that.
1: RJ Mitt, who played Walter White Jr., Flynn, he apparently has passed away. He was only 34 years old. We don't have an official cause of death, but both TMZ and Bryan Cranston are saying that he died by suicide.
0: Mm.
1: He was born with cerebral palsy. He was like a huge activist for disability rights. He was involved in a bunch of charities, even had his own. He got engaged about a year ago to his longtime girlfriend.
0: Sucks.
1: He even had
0: awful.
1: Plans to star in a new movie that was set up to be like they were ready to do the movie, like pre-production, getting everything set up to film.
0: I remember that character. I didn't know if he was acting as with crutches
1: he
0: or
1: actually
0: he
1: had
0: really.
1: It. Yeah.
0: Oh, wow. Interesting.
1: And it was one of those things that for him, it was like super important to be able to showcase that, you know, people with disabilities are absolutely
0: main
1: capable to do all
0: TV
1: of these
0: show.
1: Things. Yeah,
0: yeah.
1: Nothing stops him.
0: Right.
1: So Bryan Cranston did like an incredible tribute to him. And he said they had just been texting a few weeks ago to plan a lunch together. And then he ended it with, I loved him and thoroughly enjoyed being with him throughout the years on the series. And after the spotlight on Breaking Bad dimmed, I'll still miss you. So I know. It's
0: sucks.
1: Just really sad. So just in case, if you're really sad and you need help, you can call 988. That's a really good number. They'll help you out. Suicide prevention hotline. Yeah. So just in case.
0: You can call us and we'll play a song and make you happy.
1: We'll also talk to you happily. Happily talk to you.
0: Your little friends over here.
1: That's right. Selma Blair. This is the actress you might know best from like Cruel Intentions, Legally Blonde, Hellboy, things like that. So she has this, diagnosed with MS back in 2018. But to her, you know, and she said she'd been fighting to get a diagnosis for a really long time. This is a side note, but it does come into play later. She was involved in an incident on an airplane. She apparently tried to open the door while the plane was still in the air, then punched one flight attendant, bit another one. When the pilot was radioing down to get, you know, police and things like that, he said that she suffered an injury, possibly bashed her head off the bulkhead. She was put in an ambulance when they landed, sent to a nearby hospital, repeatedly kicked a Port Authority officer in the head. At the hospital, she assaulted a nurse. She is now facing two counts of assault by New York State for the cop and the nurse. The FBI hit her with federal counts of assault within a special maritime and territorial jurisdiction of the United States. When she appeared in court, she pled not guilty to the state charges. Her attorney did say that she had been working exhaustive hours on a movie set. She had not taken her MS medication, several doses of it, which they're saying like can mess up with your head, the things that you're dealing with. And apparently she fell and hit her head. So they're saying that with the altitude led to severe confusion and disorientation. We don't know.
0: She's a fighter.
1: This is also the second time she's had a mid-air outburst where she had to be stretchered off a plane back in 2016. So I don't know. But not good. Yeah, it's not great.
0: I couldn't believe that. It's I saw that story yesterday.
1: Yeah. And then finally, so we had talked about this Tom Cruise movie, Digger. It was supposed to be this massive movie. There was all these famous people in it. They'd spent much money. Tom Cruise was the main one. I want to say Matthew McConaughey. I know that
0: John Goodman
1: was in it. Yeah, I mean, they had a decent collection of stars, right?
0: Supposed to be a big thing.
1: Well, we talked about it did not do well. At opening weekend, you're supposed to, that's where you're supposed to make all your money, right? That's the big chunk of it. It made $8 million domestically, $20 globally. And that's not very good. Then they always say by the second weekend, ticket sales decline about 60%, which in the U.S. it did. So it only brought in a little bit more. So they were, they spent so much money on this. They were supposed to spend or earn $300 million in order to just break even on this movie. And they didn't make anywhere close. So they're set to lose $245 million. And it's if this continues on, it could wind up being one of the biggest flops of all time. Financially.
0: Those are big salaries to pay, you know?
1: Huge salaries.
0: I got a little clip of the trailer, I think.
3: Digger here got us into this mess, and Digger's gonna dig us out.
5: I wasn't expecting that.
0: Yeah. The Digger's going to have to come up with $245 million.
1: I mean, it amazes me. Like, Jesse Plemons was in it. It just, there were so many famous people that signed on to this. And I, you know, I didn't see it. But how bad could it be?
0: Yeah.
1: I don't know.
0: Just curious enough to go see it now, actually. All right. Thank you very much.
1: You're welcome.
0: Coming up here after 8 o'clock, if you're around. I know it's an hour and 10 minutes away. But if you're around, second row tickets to go see the Jonas Brothers in concert. The show is coming up here on Thursday night. Smiley Morning Show. ZPL presents the Jonas Brothers. It's a big throwback show. All your favorite songs. Our assistant producer, Maria, is so excited about this.
1: Oh, yeah.
0: There's two things she loves. This show, Taylor Swift, and the Jonas Brothers.
1: That's three.
0: And her mom.
1: That's four.
0: Okay, so there's four then.
1: All right, four things she loves.
0: So anyway, we'll have to have her come in here and talk about it. She's been doing all her research and trying to figure out the set list and the whole thing. But yeah, so if you want to win second row tickets today, just after 8 o'clock, and then tomorrow, just after 8 o'clock, we'll give you a chance to win front row tickets. So that is happening this week. Also, Smiley's Pumpkin Drop coming up here on Thursday out there at the Indiana State Fairgrounds. Details at WZPL.com. Lots of fun stuff. And then we smash two pumpkins this year.
1: I love that we get two.
0: So coming up next, we're going to try a new thing called Don't Make Us Laugh. Usually we do Make Us Laugh.
1: Yeah.
0: And you can win prizes. This time we're going to switch everything around and see what happens. So
1: laughs a little, no prize for
0: you. No prize for you. And then the Secret Sound jackpot keeps growing. $700 on the line with the Secret Sound contest. And that's coming up at 7:30.
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0: Smiley Morning Show, weather today, record high. We're getting up close to 90. It's going to be unbelievable.
1: I know. Yeah.
0: Sunshine, high 90 today. Right now, it is 68. You ready to try to get listeners to not make us laugh?
1: All right, I'm ready.
0: Okay. So don't make us laugh. This is your chance to call in right now. Tell us a joke, and if we don't laugh, then you win.
1: Okay.
0: Okay? 317-228-1099. The prize, it's a couple of tickets to Disney World's Collide. Take your kids or whatever. Zombies, Descendants, and Camp Rock. This will be at the Fieldhouse coming up on October 27th. But you got to make us not laugh. We switched it around.
2: Don't this is confusing for everyone.
0: Confusing for me.
1: That's all right. Okay. Give it a shot.
0: Okay, we'll see what happens. We start with a young one.
2: A young child.
0: What's your name, please?
3: Drummond.
0: Drummond. Okay, Drummond. Don't make us laugh. Go ahead.
3: What do you call a witch that's in the desert?
0: What do you call a witch that's in a desert?
3: A sandwich.
1: A sandwich. You made us laugh.
0: That's hilarious. That's funny.
1: Good job. I'm so sorry you didn't win a prize.
0: Yeah, good job, but you didn't win.
2: Good job, Drummond.
3: Thanks.
1: You're welcome.
2: Your prize is our joy.
0: You know what?
1: Yeah.
0: Just give him some tickets.
1: You want to just give Drummond the tickets?
0: Kid wants to go to see the Disney live show.
2: Yeah.
0: Give him the tickets.
2: All right, man, look at you.
0: He hung up.
2: Your heart.
1: Oh, Drummond.
2: Drummond plays by the rules. I like that.
1: Call back.
0: Good morning. What is your name?
4: This is Danielle. I've been on there before, but my daughter wants to do this one.
0: Okay, that's fine. Okay. That's fine. But that doesn't mean she gets free tickets.
1: Why
0: that was only with Drummond or whatever his name was.
4: You got to make him not
0: You got to make us not laugh.
4: You got to come up with something that's not funny.
0: Okay.
3: Why is a teddy bear never hungry?
0: Why?
3: Because it's stuffed.
1: Yeah, I get it.
0: Well, I got no laugh here, so.
1: I know.
0: This is so weird.
4: Did we win?
0: Yeah, you did
1: win.
0: Yeah.
3: We won.
0: Yeah. Oh, my God.
4: Oh, my goodness.
0: She's freaking out. Okay, I got a couple of tickets for you to go see Disney Worlds Collide. Zombies, Descendants, at Camp Rock. That'll be at the Fieldhouse on the 27th. Have you won tickets in the last 30 days? I got to ask you the rules.
1: Yeah.
4: No, I haven't.
0: Then you're in.
1: Well, good.
2: That's okay. Awesome.
0: Hold on. We'll get you those tickets.
2: Thanks for not making us laugh.
0: Drummond's called back.
2: Oh, no.
0: Well,
2: all right, let's give him a second shot.
0: I gave the tickets to the other girl.
1: Oh, whoa. We promised Drummond tickets.
0: You got another joke?
4: You got another joke?
3: No.
1: Yes,
3: you do? No, I don't.
1: That's okay. He gave us the best one he had.
0: Oh, no, we're laughing. You made us laugh.
1: Oh.
0: Oh, I thought that was his bit. That was his routine.
2: Yeah, me too.
0: Okay,
1: we'll give
0: no more free to kids. Adults only the rest of this segment.
1: Well, because it's fall break.
0: Yeah,
1: for a
0: that's true. A lot
1: they're
0: of kids
1: loose.
0: Are around. Yeah, they're loose.
1: Yeah.
0: The kids are loose. Okay, hold on, Drummond.
2: Oh, my God.
0: Going to get you I'd a couple
2: forgotten
0: tickets.
2: About that for most of the show.
0: Are your kids at home?
2: They are at home.
0: By themselves.
2: Hopefully.
0: Our Westfield schools, it's next week for our fall break.
1: Oh,
0: so, and don't forget, Smiley Pumpkin Drop is coming up on Thursday.
1: That's
0: so
1: right.
0: If you are off, bring the kids out. It's free Thursday at 8 a.m. First drop, smashing two pumpkins. And details at WZPL.com. We've got some more calls coming in for Don't Make Us Laugh. We'll see what happens here. Julie Moffitt will join us with news in just a second. I got a sucky sports report. It'll be a little bit better than last hour's. Last hour's was all-time low.
1: Sucky.
0: Yeah,
1: it
0: I had
1: the
0: a,
1: suckiest.
0: I was reading a sports thing from Friday Sports. I was like, well, this is getting weirder and weirder. Wait, we played those guys already. We played them again. Sometimes that happens.
1: We
0: you know?
1: Warned you that it sucks.
0: Sucky sports. Okay, how's traffic?
1: Not great for the northwest side. So we've got 465 on the west side moving northbound at 65. We've got a crash there, backing up traffic to 56th Street. And then we've got Northwest High School at Moeller Road, like in that area. Moeller Road and Wren, there is a crash there.
0: Okay. Don't make us laugh. Hi, Chaz.
1: Hi, Chaz.
5: Hi, guys. Good morning.
0: Good morning. Okay, don't make us laugh, and then you win.
5: Why was the bicycle so lazy? Nah, he was just too tired.
1: I think Dave laughed. Too tired.
0: I'm sorry. I had
1: sorry,
0: to laugh.
1: Sorry, Chaz. That was a
0: I
1: good joke.
0: I had to laugh. I got Julie Moffitt here, too. She's live with us, too. If now, it's Don't Make Us Laugh Tuesday. So if no one laughs, then they win.
1: Yeah.
0: Okay.
1: But if you naturally laugh at the joke, then naturally laugh at the joke.
0: I mean, just whatever happens. Okay. Here is Regan. Regan.
6: Yes.
0: Okay. Let's.
6: Here you go.
0: Oh.
6: Where does spaghetti go to dance?
0: Where?
6: The meatball.
0: The meatball.
6: Yeah.
0: Okay. All right. That's pretty good. I think I.
1: I was trying to think of, you know,
0: so
1: sometimes
0: stupid.
1: You can predict these things,
0: yeah.
1: But I couldn't.
0: I've never
1: meatball
0: heard that
1: was
0: one.
1: New.
0: I've never heard that
1: I
0: joke.
1: Agree.
0: That was hilarious.
1: Yeah.
0: Thank you for making
1: Sorry
0: us laugh.
1: Laughed.
0: Sorry you didn't win a prize. Here's Chrissy. We'll take one more call here before the news. Chrissy.
7: Hi there.
0: Go ahead. Yes. Make us laugh. Or make us don't laugh. Make it. Don't make
7: okay,
0: us laugh.
7: Don't laugh. No, don't laugh.
0: Okay.
7: How do you track Will Smith in a snowstorm?
0: How?
7: Check for fresh prints.
0: Oh, that's hilarious. Oh, no. Okay. If you're laughing, I'm laughing. I'm sorry. We laughed.
1: These
0: are
1: funny.
0: These are all new jokes. I
1: know. I
0: can't
1: where
0: believe
1: were
0: it.
1: They during Make Us Laugh?
0: Yes, I know. That's why we switched it around. And now it's
1: Hummer.
0: Now the jokes are getting better. I don't know what to do with this contest anymore. All right. Sunshine High, record high, possibly 89. Ah, that's crazy. And guess who's loving it? Julia Moffitt.
1: Oh, yeah.
8: Ooh, I do.
0: You love it.
1: She loves being warm.
0: Yeah, I love that warm temperature. But the bottom's going to drop out tomorrow. I think the rain is coming. So it's going to get a little cooler and turn more into fall. Here's the news. Top three things you need to know. Number one.
9: A man is under arrest this morning accused of assaulting a Metro police officer in downtown Indy. Investigators say it happened on Thursday when Metro police were investigating a report of an auto theft in progress. Police say the man bit the officer's finger with, quote, significant force before driving off and dragging the officer a short distance. Now, the officer did go to the hospital but was released the same day. The suspect faces preliminary charges of battery resulting in injury to a public safety official.
0: Number two.
9: Well, this week marks 2 months since devastating floods hit central Indiana, and today Governor Braun will update Hoosiers on recovery efforts. He'll be joined by the executive director for the Indiana Department of Homeland Security. He is set to give that update at 2:30 this afternoon, and we'll have that for you about the governor's message on rebuilding in those areas.
0: Number three.
9: And Google's data center in Morgan County will require major new power infrastructure, but who will have to pay for that? AES says Google will cover the cost, but critics say the math just is not that simple. The utility estimates the deal could save existing customers more than $770 million over 15 years, but the IURC's order says some details of the agreement will remain confidential.
0: Okay, was that three? I'm sorry.
9: Yeah, it was. You sounded so excited.
0: Well, I was pre-reading my sports. I don't want to screw it up.
9: I
0: you know,
9: understand.
0: It's very important. People
9: yeah,
0: need sports.
9: I was learning about the power grid, though. Don't worry. Thanks. And the flooding.
0: Yes. All right. Love you. Bye. There is Julia Moffitt from Channel 13. Here comes your sucky sports report. Okay, do know the Pacers will play tonight. They're going to visit the Oklahoma City Thunders. Just a visit. Hi, it's us, the Pacers. Hi. That'll be tonight, 8 o'clock in Oklahoma City. So the Colts play the Tennessee Titans. That will be here in town at Lucas Oil Stadium coming up Sunday at 1 o'clock. Let's go, Coats. NASCAR will be the Phoenix Raceway coming up Sunday at 3 o'clock. Indy 11, let's see, visits Louisville City FC. That's coming up Saturday at 7 o'clock in Kentucky. College football this weekend. Here we go. IU set to play Ohio State Saturday at noon. This is going to be huge down in B-Town. Going to be a big game. They're a good team. We're a good team. What do I know? Nothing. I'll move on. The Boilermakers will, let's see here, host Washington. Let's see. That'll be Friday at 8 p.m. in West Lafayette. And Notre Dame moved up to the second spot, second place right now. They're going to visit BYU coming up Saturday at 7:30 p.m. And that'll be in Provo, Utah. And the Indy Fuel. Opening the regular season, yeah, against the Wheeling Nailers. That's coming up Friday at the Fishers Event Center, so that's exciting.
1: Oh, that's and, a hockey season around here has gotten so fun.
0: Yeah, it is fun. People love it. Welcome to the Smiley Morning Show. On the air, we got free money to give away with the Secret Sound Contest. $700 on the line, brought to you by Peterman. We're going to talk to the grower of the Smiley Morning Show pumpkins, Michael Hodge.
1: Yay!
0: And we're going to get to find out exactly what pounds we're looking at this year for dropping. So it was a tougher year for growing of pumpkins.
1: Yeah, a lot of the flooding rain and stuff. Yeah.
0: But we did secure a couple of, actually more than two. He was telling me last night on a text. He said he's got a few smaller ones he's going to do in one. So we'll do we'll probably work up to the bigger one at 8:30. So
1: sure.
0: 8 o'clock, maybe we'll do the one with a few of them smaller ones.
1: Okay.
0: I mean, still, we're talking about 300 pounds or
1: yes,
0: whatever. They're
1: the
0: still
1: quote
0: big.
1: Unquote smaller
0: yeah,
1: ones.
0: Yeah, yeah. But that should be interesting. And we'll talk to Michael Moore about that coming up in a few minutes. Yeah, Michael Hodge.
1: Michael Moore makes movies.
0: Oh, what did I say? Michael Moore?
1: Yeah.
0: Oh, Michael Moore. Well, maybe we should talk to him.
1: I guess if he wants to call in.
0: Michael
1: We've
0: Moore.
1: Got options.
0: Michael Hodge coming up next here. Hold
8: this
0: on.
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7: Milk is one of those. If it passes the sniff test, it's probably fine. Eggs can go for a lot longer than you think. Same with pasta, cheese, any dry ingredients like flour, sugar, salt, pepper. Bagged salad, as long as it looks okay, it's probably fine. And canned food, those can last up to 2 years past the expiration date.
12: Even though it might not taste great.
7: So make those groceries stretch. New poll found the average American only feels truly relaxed for about 40 minutes a day, and 47% said even less than that.
13: I'm only going to say this one more time, sir. Calm down.
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16: Smiley Morning Show, we are commercial free right now. Good morning, what are you calling about?
17: Not laugh joke.
16: Don't make us laugh Tuesday.
17: Yes.
16: Don't make us laugh.
17: That's why I'm calling.
16: Okay, all right, if you don't make us laugh, we'll give you a prize. Go for it.
17: All right. Well, this is a joke that my grandson told me when he was about 5.
16: Okay.
17: And he was very proud of it.
16: That's funny.
17: So don't laugh.
16: Okay, I'll try not to.
17: Why did the toilet paper roll down the hill?
16: Why?
17: To get to the bottom.
16: Get to the bottom?
18: Oh, the butt. To get to the bottom.
16: Okay.
17: I didn't hear any laugh.
16: I know.
18: That's very funny.
16: It's cute. You know, coming from your 5-year-old, that's cute.
18: Yep. Adorable. And
17: it was cute.
16: No prize for you.
18: But good joke.
17: All right. Thank you.
16: Thanks for making us laugh, though. Bye.
17: Thanks.
16: All right, 7:22, Smiley Morning Show traffic. What's going on, Nikki?
18: We have just a couple of things. So on... sorry, it just is updating as
16: update.
18: I'm... Okay.
16: Fresh
18: 465
16: update.
18: On the west side. If you're going northbound at 65, there's stop-and-go traffic backed up to 74 from a crash. And then we're also over by Northwest High School.
16: Mm-hmm.
18: Moeller Road at Wren Lane. There's a crash there as well.
16: Okay. Is it fall or is it summertime?
18: I mean,
16: wow.
18: I feel like the sunshine gets to decide.
16: Wow. I mean, right now we are at

0: 68 already, and we're going to get to up to close to 90. We might even hit 90. That's going to be a record high for today. Record high for this date was 86 degrees, so 89. That's summertime weather right there. Tomorrow, a few showers, 40% chance of rain, high 82, and then a chance of rain on Thursday as well, high 74. Right now, 68 degrees in Indy.
1: Oh, yeah.
0: Stuff going on this week if you want to get out and do some stuff. Hakuna Matata, you know, Disney's Lion King is still going on. It runs through Sunday, so okay. If you wanted to check that out.
1: Still have time.
0: Yeah, that would be fun. Harvest Nights at Newfields going on through the week here. Wellman's Family Farm Fall Festival is coming up on Southside.
2: Do they make mayonnaise? Wellman's?
0: What did I say?
1: Wellman's Family Farm.
0: It's Waterman's.
1: Waterman's.
0: Zubu is going on at the Indianapolis Zoo starting Wednesday through Sunday. Check that out. I saw that the food festival, World Food Championships at the Indiana State Fairgrounds going on Thursday through Sunday.
1: That's right. Yeah.
0: That's always such a big event. Really
2: That's
0: cool
2: always
0: event.
2: Set up when we do the pumpkin
0: yeah.
2: drop.
0: So we'll be there. I think it's open to the public starting Thursday, but I think they're doing some stuff on Wednesday too while we're there at the pumpkin drop. So, but then we'll be across the street
1: yeah.
0: if you're coming down to see us smash pumpkins.
1: Yeah. But if you want to go like, okay, that was fun. Now yeah. let's go do something else. Yeah. You could go over there.
2: Isn't the pumpkin drop Thursday?
1: Yeah.
2: Yeah, you said Wednesday.
1: Oh,
0: my bad.
1: No.
2: Yeah, you don't want people to come Wednesday. Although yeah, earlier right. is better than later.
0: Just get a good seat at the splat zone.
2: Oh, man, you're going to get be there early.
0: if you like Fleetwood Mac, Rumors, a Fleetwood Mac tribute, will be at Clues Hall on Wednesday. Wednesday.
2: Meetwood Flag.
0: CeCe Winans will be in town at Fisher's Event Center on Wednesday. Jonas Brothers are finally here, guys. The Jonas
1: Woo!
0: Brothers.
1: We've been waiting a long time for this one.
0: Yeah. We've got the free tickets back tomorrow. We'll have second row, and then on Wednesday, we'll have front row tickets. Jonas Brothers will be at the Gingrich Fieldhouse on Thursday.
1: That'll be a fun show.
0: Yeah. Let's see. Justin Moore, I believe he's country. Oh, yeah, he's country. Justin Moore will be at 8 Second Saloon on Friday night. Buddy Guy, who's an old jazz artist.
1: Yeah, he's that blues guitarist.
0: Blues guitarist yes. will be in town this week at Clues Hall. That'll be Saturday night.
1: He's like the inspiration for like Clapton and Hendrix. They like Buddy man. Guy is their guy. I just want to use the phone.
0: You guys remember Joan Osborne?
1: Of course.
0: Joan Osborne will be at Butler Arts Center on Saturday.
2: Man.
0: Joan Osborne.
2: Man, we're silly with some legends.
0: Yeah.
1: I know. That's pretty cool.
0: A bus.
2: How will I see all these shows?
0: I know. Well. Call Ticketmaster.
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0: My Morning Show. Sunshine today, high near 90. Gonna be incredible. Probably one of the last days here of these nice days. And we got the rain rolling in.
1: Oh,
0: cooler temperatures.
1: Boo.
0: Fall's coming, though. Fall's
1: How dare
0: coming.
1: You.
0: Got that big IU Ohio State game going on this weekend down in Bloomington. Be nice to see those colors changing on the leaves. You know, it's always nice down
1: leaves.
0: There in Brown
1: Let's go
0: County.
1: See the colors.
0: Okay. Shall we try to get a winner today in the secret sound contest?
1: Yeah, that sounds nice.
0: So we play a sound, then you have to call in and guess the sound. You get it right, we give you money. The jackpot is at $700. It's brought to you by Peterman. So thank you, Peterman. Okay, don't call yet. Wasting your time.
1: Yeah.
0: Let me play the sound and we'll recap some of the guesses too. But here comes the secret sound.
1: Yeah.
0: I think Will gave out a clue yesterday, maybe.
1: He did.
0: I don't remember what he said.
1: I know.
0: Here it is again.
1: I think I remember. Did he say something? So we talked about the elephant toothpaste being as close as we got. And then didn't he say something about Taylor Swift?
0: Yeah, I think he did. I don't remember. He's got a flat tire. He's lost somewhere here in the city.
1: He's also the one that knows the answer.
0: He knows the answer.
1: You might have to give him a call.
0: Okay, yeah, that's funny. All right, here we go. Here's the wrong guesses so far. A couple of fun facts.
1: Ooh.
0: Oopsie, wrong. Sorry. Right, not yet. I
1: love the fun
0: not
1: facts.
0: Yet, not
1: okay.
0: yet. Not yet. Here's the some of the wrong guesses so far.
1: Okay.
2: Spray foam.
3: Ice in an ice machine. 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
9: Eggs on a frying pan.
0: Eggs on a frying pan. See
1: I liked
0: how that
1: it.
0: Worked out?
1: Yeah, it was so beautiful.
0: Okay, all right, here we go. One more time. Listen up.

Okay, one more time. Listen up. What could it be? Wow, okay. All right. Two, three, four. Smiley Wonder Show, commercial free. Secret Sound Contest brought to you by Peterman. Yeah, it went $700. Big jackpot this morning.

0: just might. Smiley Morning Show. So I got bullied into getting an Aura ring.
1: Oh, yeah. Welcome to my team.
0: I know. You love your Aura
1: I
0: ring.
1: I have had it for many, many years.
0: Yes. You've been like a cutting edge with the Aura.
1: Oh, yeah. Well, because I don't like things on my wrists. And the other thing about Apple Watches, if I'm honest, I think it makes people a little rude because every time somebody's watch buzzes, they look like, no matter what. Yeah. And so you're trying to have like a deep conversation and you can watch their brains going, but I have a buzz on my wrist and I need to check it.
0: Yeah.
1: Yes. And so to me, it's like all I needed was to let me know how much I'm moving, let me know how much I'm sleeping.
0: How bad you're sleeping.
1: How bad I'm sleeping, which you're right. All it ever does is say it's disappointed in me. But what I like about the Aura ring too is it's not like rude to you if you're not feeling well. Like, sometimes it'll even suggest, are you doing okay? Because your vitals have dropped a little.
0: Yeah.
1: You're this, this, and that. Maybe you should take the day off. Or like not work, but like slow down today. Or maybe you need an extra
0: take
1: nap.
0: Take a day off.
1: It's
0: nope.
1: just like a
0: Skip
1: nice
0: your workout,
1: person.
0: Maybe. Just relax. Yeah, mine, so I'm only 2 days in it. So it's trying to figure me out.
1: Sure.
0: Yet. But yeah, I've got an Apple Watch as well. And I was like, why should I get one? But anyway, I got the new generation too. It's a lot thinner than my wife's. But I'm also in a circle with my buddy Roto and Charity. And then Sarah and I. So
1: you can see other people moving around.
0: Yeah. So we're worried about Charity. She's got a sleep number 51. That's not good, right?
1: Not great.
0: She doesn't do well.
1: But the other thing, too, that I like is it will, at a certain point, and usually a quarter or a year, it will give you an update on how well you're doing. Here are all the great things you did. Here are all the things you should be proud of. If you want to work on your stress a little bit, that would help.
0: It's just a little kinder.
1: You know, yes. It's not mean and violent like a Fitbit. It's like, you don't do enough. Ever.
0: My wife got a 90 and I got a, let's see, if you know, you know, I got 69. So
1: in sleeping?
0: In sleeping, 69.
1: Oh, yeah, we're not doing well in the sleeping.
0: Yeah, I know. Let's see here. So now I got all kinds of gadgets. I got this, I got that on, I got the watch because use watch for work too because every time I do our local, you know, forecast and I look down at my watch and I have a current temperature there on my watch. So when I don't have it on or battery's dead, I freak out. I'm like, oh, God.
1: I'll never know the temperature.
0: I'll say, like, and the current temperature is, and I'll look at my watch. Never mind. We'll never know
1: we'll
0: what
1: never
0: it is.
1: Know.
0: Or you can look on your car.
1: Yeah, or walk outside. You got options.
0: Secret Sound Contest brought to you by Peterman. See, we got a winner today. Do we know what the secret sound is now?
1: Yes.
0: Okay, you got a hold of producer Will?
1: I did.
0: He had a flat tire this morning.
1: Yeah.
0: Didn't have a spare. He's okay.
1: Yeah.
0: He called AAA. Is he going to make
1: it
0: in this morning?
1: He's home now and he's switching cars.
0: Oh, switching. Uh-oh, I hear you.
1: Jolie.
2: Hi.
0: Hi, Jolie. People ever accidentally call you Jolene like I was about to?
2: No, that's okay. You've done it before.
0: I have done it before. Okay. Well, especially top of mind right now with Dolly passing.
1: I was over at Kiss Kiss Bang Bang yesterday and they have a Dolly Parton pumpkin.
0: Oh,
1: so it's
0: no.
1: like a pumpkin dress up like Dolly with the wig and then it has giant boobs.
0: Oh, that's great. Okay. I'm going to play the sound for you and maybe someone that's just tuning in here and we can kind of catch up here. Here's the secret sound. Okay. Jolie, what do you think that is?
2: Okay, so I didn't hear the clue, so don't get mad at me. But is it playing with slime?
0: Playing
1: with slime.
0: Huh. Could be. Is it playing with slime?
1: Nope.
0: Oh,
1: so sorry.
0: Oh, no. It's
2: okay.
0: Not slime.
1: But we still love you, and we'll probably accidentally call you Jolene the next
0: probably,
1: time.
0: Probably, if you get
2: That's
0: through
2: fine.
0: Again. Well,
1: we love
0: I guess
1: you.
0: We're going to have to send you to
1: Loser
0: Hell. Oh, yeah, I'm sorry. That's the way it goes.
2: Thank you.
0: Okay,
2: love
0: you're
2: too.
0: Welcome. Love you.
1: Bye.
0: Won another $50 for the jackpot, and we'll play again tomorrow. Sound good? Coming up in a second, we're going to talk to the grower of the Smiley Morning Show pumpkins that we smash every year for Halloween, Michael Hodge, Hodge Family Farms. Going to talk to him in a couple of minutes. I'm going to post some pictures, too, of the pumpkins he's got for us that we're going to smash. One of them's like 600 pounds, and then there's a couple 300-pounders that we're going to drop at the same time. That should be pretty interesting. These things are huge. We're going to crush them on Thursday morning, 8 a.m. at the Indiana State Fairgrounds. So it's free for the kids. Parking's free. Everything's free. We got laser tag and video trucks and just a bunch of free stuff. Trick-or-treating. So that's going down. We'll talk to Michael a little bit more. I'll get these pictures posted in a second, too, because I want our listeners to help name the pumpkins.
1: I love this idea.
0: One of them, the biggest one, the 600-pound one, is white. So that's kind of unique.
1: Ooh.
0: And then it's got a big hump back on it, like a big bump on it.
1: Oh, Quasimodo.
0: So maybe.
1: Who knows?
0: I'm going to post these. So maybe if you look at them, you'll be able to, like, okay, I got a name for your pumpkin.
1: Yeah.
0: And then we'll
1: be creative with it. Really get outside the box.
0: Or use your AI.
1: Boo.
0: Okay, let's see here. Weather today looks like I said, it's going to be a record high probably today, setting a record of a high of around 89. Might even be 90 today. Mostly sunny. Man, it was warm. It was hot yesterday, too.
1: It was wonderful.
0: It was like
1: yesterday.
0: 87 yesterday.
1: Yeah, I went on a long walk.
0: Did you?
1: Nice.
0: Nice. Okay, Nikki, any traffic problems right now?
1: Yes. Likely we are dealing with a couple of things. I'm just going to refresh to make sure it's current.
0: Give me the latest.
1: All right. The latest is... okay, so we've still got a couple of those accidents over on the west side. So 465 moving northbound at 65. We've got stop and go traffic from a crash back to 74. And then we've still have not cleared out that accident on the northwest side. Actually, this is a different one. New Augusta on Georgetown Road and 84th, that area. There's a crash there.
0: Okay, all right. A couple of fun facts here for
1: fun facts.
0: Oh, my God, fun facts. The Here's Johnny scene from The Shining took 3 days to film.
3: Whoa.
0: And it's 60 doors that were busted.
1: Jack Nicholson had to axe through 60 doors to get the shot.
3: Well, I had read that Stanley Kubrick, who was the director of that film, was notorious for a million takes on everything.
0: Really? Oh,
3: wow. Like he
0: has so much
3: anal
0: to work with.
3: He was so anal retentive about the shots and the performance that he would, like, every shot was 60 shots.
1: Oh, that's exhausting.
3: Yeah.
0: That's like my Friday nights.
3: Oh, yeah.
0: Another shot of Fireball, please.
3: I didn't know what you were shooting exactly.
1: I was upset about it.
3: I was about to be like, good for you.
1: I mean, if you can find alone time.
3: I'd be like, I got two, and then I'm asleep.
4: Here's Johnny.
0: Yeah. So 3 days of film, just that scene, and then 60 doors. There are more payday loan businesses in America than McDonald's.
1: It's not even close.
0: Yeah, so there is about 23,000 payday loan businesses versus about 13,000 McDonald's in America. It's almost twice as many.
1: Be careful with those.
3: That's how you know there's salary equity. The people are doing okay.
0: Yeah.
3: Payday loans than McDonald's. That's sad. People are probably using the payday loan to go buy McDonald's.
0: Yeah.
3: You know what I mean?
0: I see those cash to gold things around.
1: Yeah. So the payday loan, then they basically collect your paycheck.
0: You couldn't
1: They
0: wait.
1: Take a small amount of it, but you get the cash early, but then you're stuck in that loop of needing the cash in 2 weeks. Now your paycheck's late again because you gave it to somebody.
3: Yeah. We're wrecked.
1: It's not ideal
3: as a culture.
0: Paul McCartney earned $7 million the entire time with the Beatles when they were together and has earned now more than $1.2 billion since.
1: Yeah.
0: So $7 million with the Beatles, but now since then.
1: Turns out, I guess those movies didn't make him a ton of money.
3: Guess not. Well, I mean, still, though. I mean, of course he did because he survived, you know?
1: Yeah.
3: He was a legend. He gets paid legend money.
0: Yeah.
1: And he kept writing good stuff.
3: Mm-hmm.
0: It's illegal to fraudulently present yourself as a member of the clergy in Alabama.
1: Oh.
0: And if you do, the max penalty is $500 in fine and 1 year in county jail.
1: And you really don't have to do that. You can become a member of any clergy if you just go online.
0: Online.
1: Boop, boop, boop, boop. Oh, yeah. I'm now a pastor.
0: Smiley wedding.
1: Universal Church or whatever.
0: I've married many people.
1: Exactly.
0: Netflix has been around longer than Google. That throws me off a little bit here. Yeah. Netflix,
1: more than
0: Google. Netflix was founded in 1997. Google was a year later.
1: That's
0: in
1: 1998.
3: Weird. But even earlier than Alphabet or whatever it was called originally, Google was called Alphabet. I thought that company was founded in the early 90s.
1: Okay. Maybe the Google existence.
3: But then it became Google later when it became primarily a search engine.
0: There we go. The average car spends 95% of its life parked.
1: Oh, how sad for the cars. Why do they break so much then?
0: I know. Jeff Bezos' biological father was a unicycle rider with the Ringling Brothers Barnum and Bailey Circus.
1: Oh, interesting.
3: Yeah, I knew he was a clown.
1: Nah.
3: I didn't know that. I knew he was a clown.
0: The most successful American industry for investors since 1900 is tobacco. Still. It's had annual returns of almost 15% every single year. Unbelievable.
1: Wow. Yeah, this is just United States?
0: It's American. Yeah.
1: Yeah.
3: Yeah. Mm-hmm. That I start smoking.
0: or at least
1: investing.
3: That's how I invest in it. I get my money back that way.
1: Yeah, because it almost feels like smoking is going down, but I suppose if vaping is going up, then it's still using.
0: Yeah. Yeah. It's still tobacco.
3: Is big tobacco still, they're harvesting the nicotine or something
1: Must
3: for vapes?
1: Be, yeah. I assume.
0: Hello Kitty was created in Japan, but she's British. Because when Hello Kitty was created in the 1960s, British culture was trendy in Japan.
1: Yeah. Oh, she's got such a deep life, that Hello Kitty.
3: How culturally rich, Hello Kitty.
0: Saddam Hussein was a big fan of Scarface, the movie.
1: Uh-huh.
0: One of the companies he set up to launder money was called Montana Management, named after Tony Montana.
1: Oh, yeah. Yeah. Nobody had any idea.
0: That crazy?
1: Oh, Saddam. Maybe we should have let him watch different kinds of movies with nicer people in it.
3: And I might be making this up or misremembering, but when they stormed his palace during Desert Storm.
0: Gold toilet?
3: I thought he had like a velvet painting of Scarface probably. Somewhere.
0: That weird?
3: In the palace.
0: Yeah, probably.

0: Pumpkin coming up Thursday. This time, more than one. I think we've got three that I know of. I'm posting pictures right now on our social media. Go check them out. The big one, the white one's got a huge bump on the top of it. It's over 600 pounds. The other ones are like, they're twins. They're orange ones. They're 300 pounds
1: the
0: each.
1: The twins. So I like that.
0: So I'm encouraging listeners on social media to take a look at them and, you know, give us a name.
1: Yeah.
0: We're going to go through the names here.
1: Get creative.
0: We're going to talk to the guy that helps us every year with the pumpkins and part of competitions and different things. Him on the line. Whoops, I think I was calling him on my cell phone too. I called him on through the studio control board here, and then I called him on my cell phone.
1: Why not just blow up his phone?
0: Michael Hodge, he's with Hodge Family Farms up there in Alexandria, Indiana. You got to visit their pumpkin patch and all their hay rides and all the stuff. They got a lot of, I think, a little store, and you can buy baked goods and things like that. His wife makes stuff. And let's talk traffic first. What's going on?
1: Okay, we
0: Nikki?
1: Got quite a few things. So stop and go traffic on 65 South.
0: Yeah.
1: 65 on the south side. Going northbound between Keystone and 70 at the south split area. There's a crash, traffic going slow through there. Stop and go traffic on 69 southbound between 106 and 104. A crash on 465 on the west side moving northbound at 65. Traffic backed up to 74. And we've also got a crash on the west, southwest side. This is, I'm trying to get the information. It's Chapel Wood Boulevard. I know that.
0: Okay.
1: And then, and 10th Street, and then also Augusta area, the Georgetown Road and 84th Street.
0: Okay, thank you very much. That is some scary traffic.
2: Scary traffic.
0: That's that time of year. And then on to your spooky weather. Yeah, sunshine today, high of 89, record high today. It's going to be crazy. Lots of sunshine, lots of warmth. Get out there and enjoy it. Because a few storms roll in tomorrow. Oh, we got about a 40% chance of rain tomorrow, high 82. And then a chance of rain on Thursday as well, 74. Pumpkin drop coming up here. Oh, it's going to be crazy. Smashing all kinds of pumpkins this year.

0: I love it. I love it. So we're going to be live out at the Indiana State Fairgrounds starting at like 6 a.m. On Thursday morning. But the first drop will be at 8 o'clock. All kinds of activities for the kids, too, out there besides the pumpkin smash. You can buy, we've got some food trucks, like some breakfast donut trucks.
1: We love the mini donuts. And with Naya Coffee from downtown, yes.
0: And free trick-or-treating. So dress them up if you want in the your costumes, if you want to do that. But the smashes will start at 8 o'clock. To tell you more, ladies and gentlemen, the grower of the biggest pumpkins allowed by law. Let's give it up for Michael Hodge, everybody.
1: Michael!
2: Morning.
0: Welcome. Are you out on the farm?
2: Yes.
0: This guy gets up.
2: Not looking forward to it today. It's supposed to be 90 degrees.
0: I know. Yeah. It's crazy. The weather's been messy, and it's kind of been messy for farmers, too, right?
2: It's been a challenging year.
0: Yeah. Yeah. You got some flooding out there. I know a lot of your crop was destroyed.
2: Yep. Yes, it was. You know, There was a fun August, to say the least.
0: Yeah, that flooding, remember we got?
1: Yeah.
0: He had some flooding on his farm where
1: but
0: he was growing.
1: But you still have pumpkins, right?
2: Yes, we still have some pumpkins.
0: Cool. Still have some. And he's got the whole thing going. Do you have hay rides and things like that out there?
2: Yep, every weekend. Hay rides, the barrel buggy rides. We got bounce houses, all the fun things.
1: Amazing.
0: Let's talk about these pumpkins. You have secured some pumpkins, huge pumpkins. So we've got one that's white, right? I'm looking at the picture. Yeah. You see the pictures?
1: It's kind of like flesh colored.
0: Yeah, it is.
1: And melted. It's very interesting looking.
0: Got to get online. Go to our social media and look and see, check these pumpkins out.
1: You know what it reminds me of? Is like a dune sandworm. A little bit.
0: Yeah.
1: Or a bottom hole.
0: Yeah. Now, just give me some facts about that. Where did this white one come from? What farmer grew that and what part of town? Want to know where he was born.
2: So it came from a farmer up in northern Indiana. Okay. And his name's Jim. So.
1: All right. Well, thank you, Jim.
0: Thank you, Jim, from northern Indiana. That's a big pumpkin.
1: It's huge.
0: That is really over 600 pounds, right?
2: Yes.
0: Okay.
1: Wow.
0: Okay. And then we got, what are our other pumpkins?
2: And then you got the twins. They were grown by a gentleman named Butch down in Mooresville.
1: Butch. Thanks, Butch, for the twins.
2: Had to do some searching for pumpkins this year.
0: Yeah.
1: We appreciate that, by the way.
0: You think Butch will be out there with our pumpkin drop? Or is he?
2: Probably not, but.
0: How about Jim from northern Indiana?
2: He might be awake, but he won't be there.
0: Yeah, yeah.
1: Now,
0: no,
1: when
0: I get
1: you
0: it.
1: Reach out to these farmers, you know, as we've talked to you over the years, people put in a ton of time and effort into growing these pumpkins, and you reached out and said there's a radio show that would like to smash your pumpkins. What's the reaction to that?
2: I mean, they're kind of dumbfounded.
0: They're doing what? It's like, no, it's for the kids. It's like,
1: we
0: it's
1: swear.
0: Cool. Yeah, I promise.
1: It's cool, bro.
2: It's for this crazy guy named Dave. I don't know.
0: So we've got this crane from NEPCO Cranes, and all these people donate their time and their efforts and their pumpkins. We are very grateful. But NEPCO Cranes, I'm going to talk to him next hour, but I got to figure out how big. This is going to be a massive crane. This is one of the biggest cranes they've got. And it's, I don't know how many feet it is, but I don't want to say anything. Do you not have any idea how far they go up in the air with those pumpkins?
2: I think it's around 80 feet.
0: Damn.
2: 80 feet, 100 feet, something like that.
1: And 1 million
0: feet.
1: Over a 600-pound pumpkin from 80 feet.
0: That's and it is concrete there, so it's going to hit hard and it's going to make a mess. And so, if you've seen the video, people have asked me, like, after the pumpkin smashes, why do the kids run out there? Oh, it's tradition.
1: Yeah.
0: They want to get a piece of the pumpkin.
1: That's right.
0: So just know that, you know, they might.
1: That might happen to you.
0: Bring a garbage bag. what else has been going? How are the kids out there? He's got a huge family.
1: Yes.
0: How many kids do you have now?
2: We have six.
0: Damn. That's crazy.
2: Well, you know, I gotta compete with the Amish, remember that.
1: Oh, yes, that's right.
0: Is there a lot of Amish out there in that area?
2: To the east of Muncie, there's a lot of them out there.
1: Do you ever walk by with a bunch of your kids and look at Amish people and be like, see?
0: Yeah.
1: Are you impressed?
0: Look at this.
2: I almost fit in. I've got six kids. I got the beard.
1: Oh, that's true.
2: I just don't ride the horse and buggy.
1: Next year, maybe.
0: Can Amish have chainsaws? You should pull out a chainsaw and say, check this out. I got a chainsaw with gasoline.
1: I think it does depend, because my dad actually used to do some electrical wiring for barns for Amish people. Like, everyone's a little different, I think.
0: Okay.
1: But he would, like, they didn't do it, but he would do the wiring for them.
0: It's almost like different denominations.
1: Yeah,
0: you
1: absolutely.
0: Know, different groups that do it differently.
1: Exactly.
0: Like, yeah, we can have television and caffeine. Yeah. There's probably not that.
1: I think that's Mormons.
0: Oh, that's Mormons. You're right. I don't know. What do I know? Okay. All right. So, so this is going down at 8 o'clock, and you'll be there. You're going to bring them out?
2: I'll be there bright and early.
0: Okay. When we see you, we'll hit the music. Do you have any walk-on music do you want when you guys come in with the pumpkins?
2: I'll have to come up with that.
0: Okay. Let us know your walk-on music. Okay.
1: We can't wait.
2: Yeah, probably something from Smashing Pumpkins.
1: I like it. That's the way. Rage, despite all my rage, I'm still just a rat in a cage.
0: Okay, all right. That's right. Michael Hodge.
1: Thank you, Michael.
0: Check out his farm. Support him maybe this weekend. Go out and check out his family farm out there in Alexandria. And thank you, Michael. We'll see you on Thursday.
2: See you all Thursday morning.
0: Okay, my buddy. See you then. Oh, my gosh. I'm so excited. Yeah. If you get a chance. I haven't put it up on Instagram yet, but I'm going to do that next. But go to our social media, Facebook, I think X, I've got it up there. But the pictures of the pumpkins. And take a look and then come up with a name.
1: I can't stop seeing a bottom hole.
0: I know. So tomorrow we'll make some decisions and we'll come up with their official name. But you need to help us with that.
1: Yes.
0: And then don't forget, come on out. There is so much fun going on Thursday morning out at the Indiana State Fairgrounds. It's on the southwest lot, so it's across 38th Street.
1: Yes.
0: Across the way, there's a big lot for parking, free, and then a big lot for all our activities and the free stuff and the pumpkin drop.
1: We can't wait.
0: The smash zone. This is Halloween. It is 8 o'clock. Smiley Morning Show is on the air. Have you heard from producer Will? He had a flat tire this morning.
1: Yes, he hit a pile of meat goo on the highway. And it popped his tire. He didn't have a spare, but he has gotten a different car. He got his car figured out, then went home, got his other little Honda Fit, his little golf ball car, and he's going to thing back to work.
0: He's got he used to have a camper, too, and he had a little tow vehicle. It's super small, but, man, it's done better than his fancy car.
1: Honestly.
0: You know?
1: It's hanging in there pretty well.
0: Okay, well, let's get your news on. Find out what's going on here. Julia Moffat is standing by. And then we've got that chance to win that trip to see Olivia Rodrigo in Los Angeles. We'll give you a chance to text a national keyword and maybe get you in for that. That's coming up in just a couple of seconds. News brought to you by Lake City Bank. Here's what's going on. Story one.
3: IMPD are investigating an incident of a person who died after a fight on the northeast side of Indianapolis. It happened just before 8 o'clock last night near 38th and Mithoffer. Right now, investigators are not saying how that person died, only that officers found that person with traumatic injuries. You are asked to contact IMPD or Crime Stoppers if you have any details on that investigation.
0: Number two.
3: Well, several Indiana lawmakers are asking the governor to stop executions after the failed execution attempt in Tennessee a few weeks ago. While one lawmaker wants to stop it altogether, another just wants to revisit another method of execution. So those Republicans are obviously wanting to pause that in Indiana after the failed Krista Pike execution. Indiana's next scheduled execution is just 3 weeks away on November 5th. For convicted killer Jeffrey Weishe. State Representative Bob Morris and State Rep Jim Lucas both authored those letters. They are asking that the executions be stopped right now while the investigation continues into the drug that was used in Tennessee that's also used here in Indiana.
0: And number three.
3: Google's data center in Morgan County is requiring some major new power infrastructure, but who's going to pay for it? AES says Google will cover its cost, but critics say the math isn't that simple. The utility estimates the deal could save existing customers more than $770 million over 15 years, but Ben Inskeep with Citizens Action Coalition says that number really doesn't tell the whole story. So right now, he believes there is a lot that is not really being put on the table, and he is asking for transparency with the deal.
4: And now, Smiley's Sucky Sports Report.
0: You suck! You suck! Well, Pacers hopefully won't suck. They're playing tonight.
1: Oh, yeah,
0: this is going to be, let's see, an away game. Oklahoma City Thunder out in Oklahoma City. So Pacers play tonight, and that'll be 8 o'clock. Colts back here in town at Lucas Oil Stadium playing the Tennessee Titans. That'll be Sunday at 1 downtown. We did lose to the Steelers that last one, so hopefully we can win this thing. NASCAR race will be at the Phoenix Raceway. That's Sunday at 3 o'clock, so that's NASCAR. And then soccer, Indy 11 will host. I'm sorry, they will not host. They will visit Louisville City FC coming up on Saturday at 7 o'clock.
1: No cheese plate, no meat here. No, they're going to go over there.
0: Just visiting.
1: Yeah.
0: College basketball this weekend. Big games. IU playing Ohio State. That'll be Saturday at noon down in Bloomington. Boilermakers will host Washington. That'll be Friday night. So this Friday night, 8 p.m. up in West Lafayette. And Notre Dame, let's see, now number 2 will visit BYU. That's coming up on Saturday at 7:30 p.m. And that'll be out in Provo, Utah. And that is your sports on the Smiley Morning Show.
1: I loved it.
0: We have your chance to win a trip to Los Angeles, which is cool already. But then we send you to a concert for free. And that is Olivia Rodrigo.
1: That's a tough one to get tickets to.
0: I know it is.
1: And in L.A.? Come on. It's going to be you and all the celebrities.
0: Tony's always trying to say how she's trying to get those tickets the show,
1: man.
0: Around even the Midwest here, but she cannot get them. Guts is the word. Yeah, text the word guts to 95819. We'll put you in the running for that trip to Los Angeles to see Olivia Rodrigo in concert. You and a guest. Airfare, hotel, tickets, the whole thing. Guts, G-U-T-S, guts. Text that to 95819, and we'll put you in the running for that. Pretty cool. Olivia Rodrigo. Coming up in a couple of seconds, if you love the Jonas Brothers, stand by to win second row tickets.
1: This is crazy. I've been being accosted all day yesterday about these tickets.
0: I know. It's such a hot ticket. So if you want to see the Jonas Brothers today at second row, and then tomorrow it'll be front row, and we'll give you a chance to call in and play a game in just a couple of minutes. I was just watching the construction people out on 465 over here on our side of town, which is the east side of town. They're putting these barriers up.
1: Yeah, we're right near the Shadeland exit, and they're we got all these big poles.
0: The poles are up, and they can drop those sound barriers in.
1: Yeah.
0: And I thought for sure, because there's a light pole right over here by our studios, when I look out, and they didn't have any poles up yet. And so I thought, they're going to have to leave a gap there.
1: Because of the light pole.
0: And that'll be my little, so I can see 465 in the cars. I want to see our listeners.
1: Mm-hmm.
0: But no, they just put up two more.
1: So I could see the light poles across the way where they have already put up the sound barriers, and they just slide it behind the light pole.
0: Behind it.
1: I'm sorry, you'll never get to see the trucks again.
0: This sucks.

0: Stella, Lefty, and Boston. Boston!
1: Yeah.
0: It is 8:08. I posted some pictures of the pumpkins that we're smashing on Thursday that we got from some growers around Indiana. We got a 600-pound pumpkin. It's white. It's got a big bump on it. Like a pimple or nipple or something. I don't know for sure. And then there's a couple of twins. They're 300 pounds. We're going to drop them at the same time. That should be pretty interesting.
1: Oh, I'm excited about that. Extra splat zone.
0: We're inviting you. So go to our socials and you can see what they look like and you can help us name them. And tomorrow we'll make some decisions on the official name.
1: I already like the one Melinda put up. Marky Mark's nipple and the funky bunch.
0: I like that. Yeah, so the funky bunch are the two orange ones.
1: Yes, that's amazing.
0: Gordy the Gordelia.
1: Gordelia?
0: Okay. So Stephanie says the white one should be called Quasimodo.
1: Yeah, I see it.
0: Yeah. Lindsay Jones, she says, witch Hazel after the witch on Looney Tunes.
1: I don't remember Hazel. The witch on Looney
0: either.
1: Tunes.
0: But if you get a chance, go find us on social media and help us name. That should be fun. Here we go. It is 8:09 now here on the Smiley Morning Show. Coming up, we got Jonas Brothers tickets, second row tickets to give away in just a moment. Sunshine today, maybe a record high of 89 today. It's unbelievable. Tomorrow, a few showers, high 82. Thursday, chance of rain as well, high 74. Right now in Indy, it is 67. How's traffic,
1: Oh,
0: Nikki?
1: Not ideal. So we've got a couple of things going on. I want to get to the crashes first.
0: We've got
1: on the northwest side, Georgetown Road at 84th, a crash. We've got one near Ben Davis area, 10th Street at Chapel Wood Boulevard. And then we got a couple of slowdowns on 65, stop and go traffic between Keystone and 70 going northbound and 69 southbound as per usual.
0: Okay, we got those Jonas Brothers tickets, second row to give away, coming up in a second. More details on the Smiley Pumpkin Drop. We're going to talk to the guy that is going to hoist this pumpkin 100 feet up into the sky and let it come crashing down in front of your children.
1: No! Ah!
0: Also, we have Dancing with the Stars is live. It's a live tour that comes to town. So we've got tickets for that if you're into that. And more fun with the Smiley Morning Show coming up in a second.
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7: I'm pretending like we didn't hook up that one time.
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6: Can't imagine.

0: by, use by, sell by. Contrary to popular belief, none of these dates actually tells you when food stops being safe to eat.
1: Milk is one of those. If it passes the sniff test, it's probably fine. Eggs can go for a lot longer than you think. Same with pasta, cheese, any dry ingredients like flour, sugar, salt, pepper. Bagged salad, as long as it looks okay, it's probably fine. And canned foods, those can last up to 2 years past the expiration date.
2: Even though it might not taste great.
1: So make those groceries stretch. New poll found the average American only feels truly relaxed for about 40 minutes a day, and 47% said even less than that.
3: I'm only going to say this one more time, sir. Calm down.
4: I'm calm!
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4: 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It's time.
1: It's time?
4: Yeah, let's do this. Let's invite people to call in if you want to play a little game. We're giving away some tickets to see Jonas Brothers. Second row tickets. But here's the deal. Let me explain. We're playing a game called Sing the Next Line. So I'm going to play a song like this, and I would stop it.
1: Yeah.
4: Like, I'd stop it and say, okay, sing the next line. And if you would say... So if you said the next line correctly, you'd win that round. Five rounds.
1: Okay.
4: You have three out of the five right, then you win Jonas Brothers tickets.
1: So you'd say you probably should be a Jonas Brothers fan and know how to sing the songs.
4: I use really popular songs.
1: Yes.
4: So, but it would help if you knew some songs. If you don't know songs, don't waste your time. Yeah, you will lose and you will not win. The rules are in effect. Second row ticket. So you're not going to say, I'll just give them to you. No, that's not going to happen today.
1: This is serious. We don't want Joe Bro fans coming for us.
4: Yeah. So if you're a Jonas Brothers fan, like the music, you know the big hits, because you probably know all the songs if you're a super fan. I'm going to make it pretty easy for you. I'll play songs, stop the songs, you sing the next line. If you get three out of the five right, then you win Jonas Brothers tickets, second row tickets. So I'm going to open up the phone lines right now. We'll take caller 9, I guess. Let's start with that and see who that ends up being. Thank you very much, Maria. 228-1099. Second row tickets today. Tomorrow, front row. Jonas Brothers are in town Thursday night. Okay, Smiley Morning Show weather. Sunshine today, high of 89. Maybe a record-setting high today. 89 today. Tomorrow, a few showers, high of 82. Right now in Indy, it's 67 degrees. Haley, what are you calling about?
6: I was calling because I heard that you guys were looking for a face painter for the pumpkin drop on Thursday.
4: Do we not have a face painter yet?
1: I don't believe so.
4: We pay in mentions on the air to plug your business.
6: That is fine. I just started off doing it a couple months ago.
4: Oh, gosh. So you've got a girl that's not quite up to speed with painting faces.
7: This is kind of like how you get your dental work done for free.
4: Yes.
7: Because if you go volunteer to be a patient at the dental school.
4: My mom took me to the hair beauty salon.
1: Beauty school. Yes.
4: So when I was a kid, I didn't know at the time, but these were all.
1: I've done it with like facials and nails before, too, because you can get a great deal.
4: So anyway, you would like to donate your time and come out and do face painting for the kids for free for a little love, a little promotion maybe of your bit. Do you have a business name yet?
6: I'm getting drinks at the gas station.
4: Oh my gosh. I thought you were just getting drinks.
7: Tipping back some 40s.
4: That's right. What drinks are you getting?
6: Dr. Pepper and Diet Coke.
4: Damn, that's a lot of caffeine. Man.
7: I thought I could get some of that paper sack libation.
4: Do you have a business name?
6: Yes, it's Happy Faces by Haley.
4: Do you have a website or are you on Facebook? Or?
6: I started a Facebook page. I have a whole bunch of stuff I need to post and update because I posted when I first started and I'm a lot better than what's on there.
1: Awesome.
4: She's
1: got
4: to learn
1: her.
4: Sometime. Oh, no, now, do we trust her to be at our promotion, a big radio promotion, dropping a pumpkin from a crane? Oh, we're looking at your pictures. That's cute.
7: Yeah. Ain't nobody's going to complain about free face paint.
1: No. And it's on their faces. They can't even see it.
4: That's true. Okay, I'm going to get you connected with our promotion team, or like to call the slow motion team. No, we're kidding. We kid. maybe we, it's up to, our team there, but we approve, right, guys?
1: Yeah, I'm fine with it.
4: I mean, met you.
7: You know what? If you just show up, nobody's going to stop you.
4: That's true.
7: You could park for free. You could walk in for free. You could bring out your paints. Nobody's going to stop you from doing it.
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1: All right, over on the west side, a couple of crashes for you. We've got New Augusta area, Georgetown Road at 84th. And then near Ben Davis, we've got a crash at Chapelwood Boulevard and 10th Street.
4: Let's talk Jonas Brothers. We have Maria in here.

0: She is a super fan of what I know of her and the time spent. Well, you were our intern last summer, I believe. Now here you are working for the show. But you are a fan of Taylor Swift.
1: Yes.
0: And you are a fan of the Jonas Brothers.
1: Yes.
0: Yeah.
2: You're a Jonatic, is what
0: is
2: you're
0: that
2: saying.
0: What you're called?
1: Yes.
2: Or Jonatic? Probably a Jonatic.
0: So you're going to the show Thursday night.
1: Yeah, it's my second Jonas Brothers concert I've seen.
0: Who are you going with?
1: My mom.
0: Okay, going with your mom. Mom bought the tickets.
1: Well, mom originally bought the tickets. I paid her back for it.
0: Nice. That's nice. That's good.
2: Okay.
0: Good.
2: Is she a big fan?
1: No.
2: Oh, that's sweet of her.
1: She's just going with me, but she went to the first one I went to with me.
2: Oh, very cool.
1: Yeah.
0: Okay. And how old are you, just so our listeners know?
1: 22.
0: 22. All right. That tracks. 22.
2: Yeah. Absolutely.
0: Although I'm a fan of Jonas Brothers. Come on.
2: Yeah. Did you grow up watching like Camp Rock or anything like that?
1: Oh, yeah. Mm-hmm. But I was born in 2004. It came out in 2008. So I was pretty little.
0: Yeah, you're little.
1: So it wasn't like I really understood what I was watching.
0: You watch those YouTube videos.
1: Fun. Yeah. Yeah, that was me.
0: Who else came out of the Camp Rock?
2: Oh, it was Demi Lovato.
0: Demi Lovato.
2: Yes.
0: Okay.
1: And I watched a lot of Demi Lovato, like TV shows.
0: Well, then, you know, we're giving away these tickets to Disney World's Collide. So it's Zombies, Descendants, and Camp Rock.
1: Yes. Well, yeah, it's Camp Rock 3.
0: Okay, so specific?
1: Yes.
0: Okay.
2: Which was Jonas Brothers in there, right?
1: Jonas Brothers was in there.
2: Yes.
1: They were like big producers, writers.
2: Yes.
1: And then Demi Lovato was an executive producer, I think. And then she made like a little cameo at the end.
2: Yeah.
0: What's one of your favorite Jonas Brothers songs? Maybe a less, maybe not a radio hit. You know what I mean?
1: Waffle House.
0: Oh, I saw that
2: I
0: come
2: up.
0: Oh,
2: I was listening to the Waffle House yesterday.
1: Yes.
0: Why is that such a good song?
1: I don't know. There's just something about it. They said that they wrote it because when they first started going on tour, they weren't old enough to go to bars. So after concerts, instead of going to the bar, they'd go get dinner at Waffle House.
0: Okay. Because
1: that's
0: right.
1: Where they were allowed to go.
2: Yes. Because if it's the right one I'm thinking of is where they talk about having fights and not getting, like, they broke up like as brothers for a little bit. We're like, we're not speaking to each other. And so it kind of recaps like, hey, look, we're strong-headed people from strong-headed parents. We fought at the Waffle House with, you know, those kinds of things.
0: So I think they grew up in a Christian home like I did.
2: Their dad was.
0: Dad a pastor or?
2: He was. I think not for like the continuation of when they were working, but yeah.
0: Yeah, yeah. Here it is.
2: Yeah. Yes.
0: This is fun. See, these are the big pop songs I'm looking for.
1: Yeah.
0: You know, it seems like we've moved away to Ella Langley and Morgan Wallen on pop music. Gotta get back to this.
2: Yeah, we do.
0: Okay. Well, that'll be fun Thursday night. You gonna be able to make it into work on Friday?
1: I'll be here.
0: Okay.
1: I'll be here.
0: Okay. Let's see here. All right, our contestant. We're doing Sing the Next Line. So I'm going to actually play songs. You can stay here with us, too.
1: Okay.
0: Yeah, we'll keep Maria in here. Maria's a super fan.
1: Sounds good.
0: Say hi to our contestant, Ashley.
2: Hi, Ashley.
3: Hey, girl.
0: Now, what is your favorite, maybe lesser-known song or not a radio hit?
3: I would say probably Love Bug.
2: Love
3: or
2: Bug.
3: Or Hold On. Yeah. I actually have a tattoo on my arm from some of the lyrics from Hold On.
2: Oh, yeah.
0: Really?
2: What are the lyrics?
3: It's there's more to life than just to live.
2: Oh, I like that. That's really cool. Yeah,
1: nice.
0: I like Hold On. It goes, someday somebody's going to make you want to turn around and say goodbye.
2: Wrong band.
0: That's Wilson Phillips. Sorry, I was Googling. So
3: that one is great, too.
0: Yeah. They've got that voice that's like, hold on, you know, that whole Blink-182. And,
2: oh, yeah.
1: Yeah.
0: Yeah.
1: Yeah.
0: Pop alternative rock. To be a friend. Or do they always talk like that? I don't think they do.
2: Hey, guys.
0: Hey, it's me, Nick. Hi, it's Jonas. Okay. Sorry, we shouldn't be making fun of them since everybody's tuned in now to win these tickets. They're probably mostly fans out there. Okay, I'm going to play a song. I'm going to stop the song. You just got to sing the next line. I think you're going to probably win. I'm just guessing.
2: You're feeling good about
0: Sound
2: it.
0: Sound like we got
2: I mean,
0: a super fan
2: She tattooed
0: fan
2: lyrics
0: here.
2: On her arm.
0: Yeah, exactly.
2: If she didn't know the words, that'd be crazy.
0: Do you already have tickets or you don't have tickets yet?
3: I'm actually taking, I have tickets, but they're way up.
0: Okay.
3: So, and I've got a couple people that would love to go.
0: Okay, so there we go.
3: If possible.
0: Bring some more friends. Okay, all right. Sing the next line. I'm going to start this song. I'm going to stop it in one moment, and then you got to sing the next line. Sing it.

0: baby, you know it's obvious.
1: Let's listen.
0: I'm a sucker for
1: Let's
0: you.
1: Listen. And baby, you know it's obvious. Yeah! Okay, got your confidence. I was, you know, just in case we needed to get somebody's confidence up, I started with that one, the easier one.
2: Good.
1: Okay, all right. Let's see what we can do here. But it sounds like she might not know this one, too. This is a song called Year 3000.

0: dance, and another one, another one, and another one.
1: Let's listen.
2: Boy bands, and another one, and another one.
3: Look at her go.
1: That's a lot of them. Another one and another one.
3: Is it weird to hear how young Nick's voice sounds? Yeah. He sounds so young.
1: Didn't we have the Jonas Brothers at one of our shows?
3: We had Nick at one of our birthday bashes. He was super sweet and nice. Yes.
1: He was doing, because they were split up at the time.
3: Yeah, he was doing a solo thing.
1: Yeah. Okay, let's see. What should I do next? All right.
3: She's good.
1: She's going to get all these, but let's try this one. What a man gotta do. Jonas Brothers for second row tickets. What a man gotta do. For the win.

0: Sign me up for full time. I'm yours.
1: What did she say? Say it one more time.
0: Sign me up for that part time.
1: Sign me up. Okay, let's listen. Sign me up for that full time. I'm yours.
2: I'm yours. Nice job.
1: Yes, you got it.
2: You got a nice voice, Ashley.
1: Yeah, you do. Well done. I think I like that song.
2: Yeah.
1: What a man gotta do.
2: It is fun.
1: What a man gotta do. All right, you've won. Bye.
2: Yeah.
0: Oh, my gosh.
2: Second row tickets.
1: Yeah, you're going to go to the show Thursday night. We've got front row tickets to give away tomorrow around this time. For fun, shall we just sing along with the other two songs?
2: Let's do it.
1: Okay, all right, here we go. And you can help, too.
2: Oh, okay.

0: That's a
1: Maria,
0: good song,
1: you
0: too.
1: You get 1 point.
0: Yeah, Maria, you're going to get some free tickets,
2: that
0: too.
2: That is what is on my Spotify right now. I'm listening to the car on the way here. Yeah.
0: Okay, all right. Just for fun. All right, see if you can sing the next line. This song. The one that got it all started for him. And the Camp Rock, of course, too.

0: is you. That's all I know.
1: Yeah. Congratulations.
2: Yay, Ashley.
1: Yeah. Hey,
3: do you guys want to hear a fun fact real quick?
1: I do. Yeah. Please tell me a fun fact.
3: I am actually drinking out of a mug my sister got me. It says, I was supposed to marry a Jonas brother.
1: Oh,
0: that's awesome.
1: I love that.
0: So got a
3: just
0: shot.
3: Looked down and realized which one I grabbed.
1: You know what? This is perfect. That's so funny. And now here you are, a big winner on the show.
3: I'm so excited. Thank you, guys.
1: Congratulations. So have fun. Welcome. Call us on Friday and let us know your favorite songs.
3: I absolutely will.
1: I know that. Have you looked the set list up yet for Thursday night?
3: I like to be surprised.
1: Yeah, so I know.
0: It looks good. I can tell you. So far, it looks
1: Maria
0: good.
1: Maria looked it up. So, yeah. Yeah. So, do they typically do the same set playlist
0: typically,
1: every day?
0: Yeah. So, typically, there are different things. Most concerts do this. So, they have certain parts of songs that, like, fans really like. So, when they do the part where he says red dress, like, fans kind of go crazy because he changes his octave when he does it.
1: Oh.
0: So a lot of their set list is the same. Sometimes they'll change things here and there of who will sing which part. Like if they sing Jealous by Nick Jonas, sometimes Joe will sing with him, different things like
1: so
0: that.
1: So they do their single stuff.
0: Yeah. So like when I went the first time, they did Jealous. They did Cake by the Ocean.
1: That's right. That's them.
4: Joe Jonas.
1: Joe Jonas.
0: And they have one guitarist who's always, she's really good. She's always with them. And so she kind of jams out with Joe when they do Cake by the Ocean.
1: Now I kind of want to go to the concert.
0: My mom wanted me to let you know she is a fan, not as big of a fan as I am.
1: Okay, all right. Yes. All right. Congratulations. Hold the line. Second row tickets. We got more to give away tomorrow. Front row around this

0: Smiley Morning Show, 99.5 ZPL. There you go. Jonas Brothers. More tickets to give away tomorrow.
1: Yes.
0: Front row tickets. Yes. So we are smashing a pumpkin on Thursday, as we normally do. This time we've got a few pumpkins to smash. I posted some pictures of them online, so we got our listeners trying to help name them. So there's the biggest one is a white one, and we'll drop that at like around 8:30. So the first one is the warm-up drop. That'll be at 8 o'clock, and then 8:30 when we get it loaded back up again, we'll do the big 600 pounder. And so what are people naming?
1: Well, we've got ones? One person mentioned that the white one should be Quasimodo. That was Stephanie.
0: That's good.
1: Yes. We had Carly recommended Gordy or Gordelia.
0: Okay.
1: Lindsay recommended Witch Hazel, which is the name of the witch on the Looney Tunes. then we have Summer said the white one should be Pearl because it reminds her of the humpback whale from SpongeBob. And the orange ones should be Simon and Garfunkel.
0: They are twins.
1: Yes. Melinda said Marky Mark's nipple and the Funky Bunch. And then Lauren, oh my God, she said the first one is definitely giving mammogram. Because when you go to a mammogram and it mushes you, and it's Breast Cancer Awareness Month.
0: Okay. We talked to Michael Hodge. He's the guy that got us the pumpkins. He's got friends. They compete in these competitions every year. So he found his buddy Jim in Northern Indiana that got that big one. And then I think Butch from Mooresville is his name. He got the twins for
1: us. Yes, thanks for the twins.
0: Yeah, check it out when you get a chance. Go to our social media and help us name the pumpkins. And then tomorrow we'll try to come up with an official name. And then we'll smash the crap out of them coming up on Thursday out at the Indiana State Fairgrounds. There is, the big pumpkin smash. And then, of course, free laser tag and video games from Elite Game Truck and balloon animals and spooky live animals.
1: Yeah.
0: Which is really cool, too, from Silly Safaris.
1: They're like owls they're and foxes and spiders and lizards.
0: Ones.
1: Yes.
0: And then there'll be like trucks so you can actually get some coffee if you want or some donuts. Free candy, too. Trick-or-treating from all our sponsors. Their booths will be set up. Hensley Legal, Hope Plumbing, Heating, Cooling, and Electrical. Diggs Garden Center.
1: Nice.
0: Which you had to look them up. They're down. They've got a cool space where you can, buy things from them. Or you got plant maybe your own stuff as well. Pet Butler, another big sponsor. They're going to have a booth set up. And
1: Diggs is cool looking.
0: Okay.
1: They've got like a bus.
0: It's like a hippie bus or something. Yeah, they're really.
1: Like a mail truck almost looking thing.
0: What's up, Producer Will? He made it in.
2: Hello.
0: Producer Will got a flat tire this morning, so he's just walking in.
2: Yeah, stupid.
0: Well, no, I mean, it happens to the best of us.
2: Does it?
0: Yeah.
2: Have you ever run over a pile of road meat?
1: Do you think it was bones that pierced your tire?
2: It had to have been something like that. Because I drove past it in the light of day.
0: Yeah.
2: And the other car, and it was just this, it just looked like a horror house pile of ooze. It didn't even it was not recognizable.
1: You couldn't even tell what animal?
2: No, it had to have been a deer or something like that.
0: Something
2: big animal, yeah.
0: Oh, and wow.
2: This was just like in the middle of the road. It was dark. There was no way to avoid it. It was like a merging lane.
1: Yeah.
2: And I just like ran over it, and then all of a sudden my tire was flat.
1: You have had a lot of flat tires.
2: I know.
1: And so
2: my wife will blame me. She'll be like, "You just do this. Like you are. It's your fault for getting flat tires." I'm like,
0: fault.
2: I don't know that you could have like avoided pile of carcass.
0: So you have AAA.
2: Well, no, that was the other thing. I thought I did. I called AAA, and they're like, your thing's been canceled.
1: Oh, no.
0: I was like, my wife just signed me up a couple of days ago, so it's kind of funny.
2: Yeah.
0: I mean, interesting, really. But
2: and so it was about the same price to just rejoin AAA as it would have been to do like a private tow. So I just did that.
0: And they come and tow it away? And what, do you have to Uber?
2: No, I rode in the truck to the place. And, I had been rear-ended a few weeks ago.
1: Yes.
2: So this week was the week I was going to drop my car off at the shop that is getting fixed at anyway. So I just texted my guy. I'm like, listen, I got a flat tire. I'm just bringing it now. I'm dropping it off at your place.
0: Yeah, just get it started.
2: Yeah. And then I got my dad. My dad's around, so he picked me up. I mean, I've not heard from my house yet.
0: As no far one as, cares like, about
2: nobody moves a muscle till like 10 a.m. And all the kids are on fall break. So
1: that's
0: true. Yeah, fall break.
2: Yeah. It's just one of these things where it was like, don't worry. I'll just take care of it.
0: I'll get it. I'll take care of everything. Don't worry about me.
2: Don't worry about it. I got it. Ugh. No, it was fine. It was like pretty efficient. Everybody was cool. It's getting fixed anyway. So
0: nice. Yeah.
2: I got a text from my guy. I texted him pictures. I was like, I parked at your place. He's like, I'll take care of it.
0: Nice.
2: So that's nice.
1: Good.
2: Yeah.
0: Is insurance taking care of the rear end?
2: Yeah. Nice. Yeah. So that's, you know, the person who hit me, their insurance, I got a settlement for that.
0: Now, who's going to take care of your rear end?
2: Nobody. At least not the way I like it.
0: Let me grab a couple calls here. I got the guy that's got the crane,
1: yes!
0: NEPCO Cranes, the savior of the pumpkin drop. Woo-hoo! They're the guys that hoist the pumpkins up in the sky and drop them. And we wanted to give them some love and talk to them. It's it's a father-son thing. And
1: yes.
0: We always had the NEPCO dad on.
1: Crane,
0: now
1: yes.
0: We've got his son on, and it's a family affair. Linda. Hello, Linda. She wanted to help us name the pumpkins. So,
3: hey,
0: hi, Linda.
3: Got a couple. Hi. I think this is really a cool idea for you guys to name them.
0: Yeah, yeah. Then we can kind of connect with them a little bit, and then we destroy
2: that. When they die, we'll have feelings about it.
0: Maybe we'll have a eulogy for them live on the air.
1: Oh.
2: Isn't that what we always say? Don't name meat animals on your farm because then you're sad when you have to eat them.
0: Yeah, we did that. We had animals, and then we some goats and some different animals on our. We had a little farm when I was a kid. My dad had a. He decided he wanted to do a farm, so it was dumb. But, I mean, it was kind of cool as a kid to have animals. But then, we sent, Percy the goat off to get slaughtered.
1: Percy!
2: No, I guess a piece of Percy.
0: Piece of Percy.
1: Percy jerky.
0: Oh, that's a nice piece of Percy.
2: We're eating some Percy jerky.
0: Okay.
2: Oh, man.
0: Linda, what is your
2: Percy
0: idea?
2: Control.
0: What is your idea? We've got the white one with the big zit on it, and then we got the two twins.
3: Well, the two smaller twins should be Tweedledee and Tweedledum.
0: Okay.
1: I like it. Okay.
3: And then Humpty Dumpty.
0: Ooh, Humpty Dumpty.
3: The big one.
1: It does look Humpty and Dumpty.
0: Yeah, that's true. Those are good.
2: Yeah.
0: Those are great.
2: All right. Those are great names. Yeah.
0: Thank you very much.
2: Put them in the hopper.
0: Put them in the hopper.
2: That's it. Are we having the listeners vote?
0: Yeah, well. Or we get we can let the listeners vote. Let's let it simmer there for a while on social, and then we'll
2: have to
0: get the big ones. So we're dropping until it pops. The Smiley Morning Show. Pumpkin drop. It's happening this Thursday morning. First pumpkin will drop at 8 o'clock. Okay, that's gonna warm up a drop. And then we'll do the big one shortly thereafter, since we move some stuff around, move the crane around. Speaking of the crane, on the phone, we've got from NEPCO Crane. They hoist the pumpkin up every year. Joas, is it Joas NEPCO?
4: Joas.
0: Joas.
4: Yes. Yep, Joas NEPCO. Yep, it's a tradition like none other. This is like Christmas for us every year.
0: Yeah,
1: that's right.
4: We're really looking forward to it.
1: You guys are so generous. You donate your crane and your time.
0: Yes.
1: What has this done for your crane company? I assume brought
0: it's
1: in tons
0: it all
1: of
0: the
1: business.
0: Way to number one.
4: Yes, yes, yes. All kinds of business. We're covered up every year after we drop the pumpkin simply from the publicity that you guys give us.
0: Yeah, I'm sure. No, this is so kind. I mean, everybody helps out a little bit to make this happen for the kids. Kids love it. We love it. I should say that, you know, the kids come out, but we started this whole thing for us grown-ups because we like seeing pumpkins smash.
1: Adults like to see things be destroyed.
0: Yes. So here we are, like 24 years into this thing. Here you are, NEPCO Cranes. How's your dad doing? Is everything okay with him?
4: Yes, he's doing good.
0: Okay.
4: Yep. He said to tell all you guys hi.
1: Okay.
4: I called him last night, told him I was going to be on the phone with you guys.
0: Yes.
4: So he said to make sure and say hi to all you guys.
1: Okay. Oh, that's
0: good,
1: wonderful.
0: Good. Where are you guys located? I feel like I've driven by you guys. I feel like I've seen your sign.
4: Yeah, so we're in between Shelbyville and Greensburg, right off of Interstate 74.
0: Okay. And, these guys are so helpful. So, I don't know, if you ever need a crane.
2: Yeah, where do you store a crane? Are they just outside? You just put it on a big piece of land? Or do you have warehouses?
4: No, so we have what we call Crane Bay.
0: Crane Bay.
1: Oh, I've heard of that place.
2: Makes so much sense.
1: Is that why it's called that? Did it used to be a Crane Bay?
4: I'm not sure. I don't know. It's essentially a big pole bar.
0: Oh, we're talking about there's a venue downtown called Crane Bay.
2: Yeah,
0: there's a reason for it. Yeah, but we have Smiley Prom there sometimes. But
4: I got you.
0: Anyway,
2: Yeah. Crane bay. Classic.
0: So you put a crane garage. So you probably, you know, they're probably like transformers. They kind of compact down. You put them in the crane bay, and then when someone wants to rent one or use one, then you pull them out of there. Nice.
4: Yes. That's exactly right.
1: Do the cranes have names?
0: Ooh, do you name your cranes?
4: No, none of them have names. We just all refer to them as either our small cranes or small girls or big
1: small
4: cranes girls. Or big girls.
1: Big girls, but they're all women. Small girls.
0: They are ladies, though.
1: I like it. They do the heavy lifting.
4: They are ladies. They
1: just
4: do.
1: Like
4: yep,
1: women.
4: Correct.
1: Mm-hmm.
0: Joas Nepko is on the line here with us, and he's going to set up the crane. So you're going to go out there Thursday morning, bright and early, and set the thing up, and then Michael will be there with his pumpkins, and we are going to smash at 8 o'clock. This is going to be awesome.
4: Sounds great.
0: Thank you so
4: yes,
0: much.
4: Yes, it is.
1: We can't wait. So,
0: do you want to give a shout out to anybody?
4: Yeah, I'd like to give a shout out to my wife, Mary, and my youngest daughter, Elena, who are listening right now.
1: Okay. Aww, hi, Mary.
2: You never know. Yeah. It's never own know. Personal big girl, small girl.
1: Yeah.
0: Never know when someone wants to do a shout out, you know, on the radio. You got to ask people. And they're on the air. You want to shout out.
2: Mm-hmm. Yeah, most people used to just take it. They used to just go like, shout out to Gary. But now they're more polite now.
0: Yeah.
2: I don't like it.
0: Okay, all right. Joas Nepko, thank you so much.
2: His last name's Nepko?
4: Yep, thank you, guys.
0: Yeah, I believe so. That's your last name, right? Or is it Nep?
4: It's actually Nep.
0: Oh, my bad.
1: Yeah, it's like company. Nep
0: Company.
1: That
0: makes sense.
1: Yeah.
0: All right, bye. See ya.
4: All right, thank you, guys. See you Thursday.
1: Thank you. See you Thursday.
0: Man, this is going to be huge. This is going to be massive. And if you've never been to a pumpkin drop, bring the kids out. It might be fall break for you guys this week. If not, get them sick. But the smell of the pumpkin, besides the thunderous crash into the concrete, then you smell that. You get a whiff of that.
1: Oh, it does. You know, it floods the whole place. Like, it's like fresh pumpkin.
0: Sometimes I get a little buzz from that. You
2: it's
0: know
2: a wave
0: mean?
2: Of pump. You know what?
0: I feel a little bit high.
2: Yeah, maybe we put a little something in that pumpkin.
0: Oh, you think we should put some Willie's
1: weed? There are children in this area.
0: That's right. No, we would never make your children
2: high. I mean,
0: even
2: the original Coca-Cola was made out of cocaine.
0: And kids loved it back then.
1: They did.
2: They did.
0: Go to the pharmacy, get yourself some Coca-Cola.
2: Cocaine-a-cola.
0: Liqueur. Or whatever.
2: These kids are focused all day.
0: Okay, if you need more details, you can find them at WZPL.com. But this is easy to remember. Indiana State Fairgrounds, across 38th Street. So it's the northwest parking area. Maybe you parked there when you got to the state fair.
1: If you go on 38th Street towards the fairgrounds, you'll see us.
0: You'll see a big crane. You'll hear us broadcasting live. We're going to be there all morning long. But remember, 8 o'clock is the first drop. Get there early. Find a space on the Splat Zone area.
1: Yes.
0: And then maybe you do some laser tag with the kids and do all the activities.
1: Yeah, the mobile gaming truck. There's so much stuff to do.
0: Get a coffee, saddle up, and get ready for some smashing.
1: Hell yeah.
0: All going down Thursday morning. See you there.
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3: Indy's number one hit music station. Nice job, everybody. Okay, Jingle Singers, thank you so much. Weather today, sunshine, record high maybe here of near 90, 89 degrees today with sunshine. It's hot out there. Few showers for tomorrow. High, 82, 40% chance of rain. There's a chance of rain on Thursday, too. High of 74. Right now in Indy, 68 degrees.
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3: Okay, let's talk Nikki's Quickies. Hollywood news is coming up in a second here.
5: Yeah, we got some sad news if you were a Breaking Bad fan. We got to talk about this whole incident with Selma Blair on the plane. I was just watching her arraignment a few minutes ago. And then that Tom Cruise movie, Digger, just how bad did it do?
3: Okay, oh gosh.
5: Just how bad.
3: It was supposed to do so well and star-studded, right?
5: So star-studded.
3: Okay, ZPL doing a diaper drive.
5: Yeah.
3: Okay, ZPL Cares diaper drive. So our afternoon DJ, his name is Crash. He's a first-time dad, and he's dealing with diapers all
5: he's
3: the time.
5: He's got twins.
3: Yeah. So, he started this last year, and we're doing it again this month. 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
5: Yes.
3: So you don't have to go anywhere. Also, I think one of our sponsors, WSM Law Office.
5: Yeah.
3: That's on Allisonville Road. You can drop off diapers as well there.
5: Yeah, and it all goes to the Indiana Diaper Bank, which helps out parents who really need help
3: with
5: diapers.
3: Yes, important stuff. So give some love to that. 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Nikki's Quickies coming up in a second. Also, I got tickets to go to see Dancing with the Stars live tour coming up in a couple minutes. Just when

0: see. She's upset about somebody saying something about her. You see that story? I can't even remember what it is.
1: I don't know.
0: Riley somebody? Is there a Riley?
2: Oh, Riley Green is a country guy.
0: Riley Green said something about
2: her. Riley Green, he's now a coach on The Voice or a judge on The Voice.
0: Okay.
2: And there were two sisters singing, and he said that they remind him of Ella and how he took Ella on tour with him, and now she's doing pretty well.
0: Okay. And she taking credit or something?
2: Did he take credit for my success on The Voice?
0: Oh, I see. Yes.
2: She didn't love it.
0: Sounds like he did.
2: But she said typical, pretty typical.
0: Okay. It is now 9:04 on the Smiley Morning Show. Coming up in a second, we'll get to Nikki's Quickies. Weather today, it's going to be gorgeous. Sunshine and a record high, possibly high 89.
2: So crazy.
0: Unbelievable. Enjoy it. Right now, it's 68 already. Top three things you need to know.
3: The crew searching for Amelia Earhart's plane is entering a critical phase of the mission now. We're learning that they have arrived at Nikumaroro, which is an island about 400 miles south of Earhart's intended destination back in 1937.
4: But Earhart, of course, as far as everyone knows, never made it. She and her navigator, Fred Noonan, disappeared on that ill-fated trip around the world. Now, this team from Purdue and scientists and researchers are making their way to the Taurangi Peninsula. They're expected to arrive tomorrow. And once they're there, they will lay out a grid and start searching for artifacts.
3: So then comes the sonar and other gear that'll help them unearth what could be Earhart's Lockheed Electra plane. This is the object that sparked this whole expedition, believed to be about 10 feet from the lagoon shore, underwater and sediment. They'll have just 5 days to figure out what it is.
0: Number two.
4: Well, this week marks 2 months since devastating floods hit central Indiana, and today Governor Braun will update Hoosiers on recovery efforts. He'll be joined by the executive director for the Indiana Department of Homeland Security. He is set to give that update at 2:30 this afternoon, and we'll have that for you about the governor's message on rebuilding in those areas.
0: Number three.
4: And Google's data center in Morgan County will require major new power infrastructure, but who will have to pay for that? AES says Google will cover the cost, but critics say the math just is not that simple. The utility estimates the deal could save existing customers more than $770 million over 15 years. But the IURC's order says some details of the agreement will remain confidential.
0: Okay.
5: And now, Smiley Sucky Sports Report.
6: Yeah. You suck!
0: Okay, well,
2: confidential.
0: See,
1: they'll have to sacrifice a few newborns to Google every few years, but electricity's cheaper.
0: Pacers are back at it. They're playing tonight out in Oklahoma City, playing the Oklahoma City Thunder. That'll be at 8 o'clock tonight. Colts are back at it here in Indy at Lucas Oil Stadium. Coming up on Sunday at 1 o'clock, they're playing the Tennessee Titans. NASCAR will be out in Phoenix Raceway. Sunday at 3 o'clock. If you're out there, get yourself an In-N-Out burger out there by the track. Thank you very much. Indy 11 lost the Tampa Bay Rowdies 3-1 on Saturday. They will now visit the Louisville City FC. That's coming up on Saturday at 7 o'clock, and that'll be in Louisville, Kentucky. College football, so excited this weekend. It's going to be a big game, man. The Hoosiers host Ohio State. Huge. I guess tickets are crazy. Like $400 for just
2: those
0: like
2: are
0: a
2: two super generic ticket.
1: Whoa.
0: Oh, yeah.
1: I will spend $0.
0: $0.
1: I will hear about it the next day.
0: Yeah, exactly.
2: Or see it online.
1: How did it go?
2: Yeah.
1: I watched the highlights on Google.
0: Yes. So that'll be at noon on Saturday down in Bloomington. So the Boilermakers will host the Washington. I don't know why I'm trying to come up with a name for the Washington, whatever they are, but it doesn't matter.
2: What's the sport?
0: Yeah, Friday. It's football, college football. Friday, 8 p.m. That'll be in West Lafayette. Notre Dame beat Stanford over the weekend. They're going to play,
2: Commanders.
0: BYU. That'll be Saturday at 7:30 p.m.
1: That would be the NFL. This is college football.
2: That's my bad. Sure.
0: I'm sorry I asked you guys.
2: I'm sorry that I tried to answer.
1: That's why I
2: really
1: immediately said,
0: doesn't
1: who cares?
2: You're right.
1: I called the NFL team Washington Redskins on Chris White's sports show at our sister station. I was like, oh, God.
0: You can't say that.
1: I'm offended.
0: You're going to jail. The Indy Fuel. Do you guys like hockey?
2: I love hockey. Okay. Okay.
0: The Fuel will open up their regular season against the Wheeling Nailers, and that's coming up Friday night at 7:15, and that's going to be in Feasers.
2: Feasers.
0: And that is your sports here on the Smiley Morning Show. Do we have time? Oh, sure, we have time. We can do whatever we want here.
2: Yeah.
0: Time for Nikki's Quickie. Let's get right to it.
1: That's right.
0: Let's go.
6: Movies, music, everything.
7: Pop culture. Now. These are Nikki's Quickies.
0: Of course we have time. What's going on today in Hollywood?
2: Well, we have some sad news for Breaking Bad fans. If you remember the show, then you remember Walter White Jr., Flynn. That actor was named R.J. Mitt, and he has passed away. He was only 34. No official cause of death has been released. However, both TMZ and Bryan Cranston said that he died by suicide. Kind of a really tragic story, and especially because a lot of people in his life were saying he had a lot coming up. He did a ton of charity work. This is just all throughout his acting career, working with United Cerebral Palsy and the Shriners, because he was born with cerebral palsy. He also had his own charity. He got engaged to his longtime girlfriend just a year ago. He had a movie that he was set to star in that was already set up for pre-production. Like, they were planning to film soon. Wow. And then there was a guy who had him on his podcast like 2 weeks ago who was like, he was just happy as could be.
0: Really?
2: Like, so thrilled.
0: Isn't amazing how that...
2: Yeah, you know? Bryan Cranston was texting with him a couple weeks ago talking about when they should get lunch. And so just very bizarre and sad.
0: Great character.
2: Yes.
0: I didn't realize. I thought that he was just acting with crutches. You know,
2: he really had cerebral palsy.
0: Wow.
2: Bryan Cranston wrote a really beautiful tribute to him. And one of the things he had said was that, you know, he still felt like he was his son. You know, he was his son on the show. But and he even mentioned how, like, he'd be like, there were times where myself and, you know, his TV mom would give him advice and he might shirk the advice and wanted to learn the hard way. But he was a good person. And he said, I'll miss you, son. Just sad. So sucks. In case you're struggling at all, just let you know, 988, really easy number to call for suicide prevention hotline. There's somebody for you.
0: Always reach out to somebody. Thank you.
2: You're welcome. Then we have this weird, crazy Selma Blair flight thing.
0: This is crazy.
2: Okay, Selma Blair, the actress, you might know her from Cruel Intentions, Legally Blonde, Hellboy, things like that. Okay, so she's on a Delta flight from Los Angeles. What happened was, apparently she tried to open the door of the plane while they were still in the air. Then, while they're trying to stop her,
0: You don't do that.
2: So while they were trying to stop she punched one flight attendant, bit another.
0: Oh,
2: then we have, the pilot reported she may have suffered an injury because her head hit the bulkhead while they were trying to, like, wrestle her, essentially. When she was taken by ambulance to a nearby hospital, that was when she repeatedly kicked a Port Authority officer in the head.
0: Yikes.
2: She then assaulted a nurse. So she is facing two counts of assault on New York State, which is one for the cop, one for the nurse. The FBI hit her with federal counts of assault within a special maritime and territorial jurisdiction of the United States.
0: Wow.
2: She was in court last night, pleaded not guilty to the state charges. Her attorney did detail that she had missed a couple doses of her MS medication. She has multiple sclerosis, and those medications were responsible for, like, the neurological stuff. Then also, he said that she had been working extensively, exhaustive hours on set. She actually had fallen and hit her head while she was working. And he said these factors can, with the altitude, can lead to confusion, disorientation. And then there was also a time on another flight where she had kind of a mid-air outburst back in 2016.
0: Well, that's what confuses me. It's like, there's a pattern.
2: Yeah. She was diagnosed with MS in 2018, but before then, she had been, like, desperately trying to get a diagnosis. So there may have been problems before her actual diagnosis. We don't know.
0: Yeah.
2: But that's just kind of where we are with it.
0: Wow.
2: I know. Pretty crazy. So I'm sure we'll hear plenty more about that as time moves on. It was just last night. So then we also have, the Tom Cruise movie Digger. This was, you know, John Goodman, Jesse Plemons. It was supposed to be this massive cast. He's got all the, you know, fat suit and the, you know, old man makeup and stuff. And it's supposed to be brilliant. He's got that weird robot cat. I don't know. It didn't do well in the box office. Typically, if you spend $300 million to make a movie, you expect to make back a good majority of it the first weekend. And instead, they made $8 million domestically and $28 million globally.
0: Oh.
2: And then, like is typical, the second weekend a movie is out, you drop about 60% in sales.
0: Okay.
2: So for its second weekend, it only brought in like 14.4. So they're very upside down on this movie. And based on what they needed to break even, it could wind up as one of the biggest movie flops of all time.
0: Wow. Of all
2: financially.
0: Time?
2: Of all time.
0: Wow. That's crazy.
2: That's how bad
0: did Tom Cruise get paid?
2: I'm sure he
0: got his money in advance.
1: Of course.
2: Well, sometimes, you know, when they do offer, they go like, you can have what's X amount of money or you could do back end sales.
0: Yeah.
2: Hopefully nobody took the back end.
0: Yeah, I know, but
2: yikes.
0: You would think it would be a little.
2: With the cast?
0: The cast and.
2: Yeah. You know,
8: Digger here got us into this mess and Digger's going to dig us out.
0: Digger's going to have
9: to. I wouldn't expect that.
0: I'm up with $245 million, it sounds like.
2: Wild.
0: Wow.
1: You know, I haven't seen the movie yet, and I know that everybody's panning it and thinks it's bad, but I got to think that on some level, it's going to be entertaining. I always end up finding that when I get these, like, the terrible critical reviews, and then I finally watch it, I go, oh, that was fine.
0: A lot of those movies, too, that were not successful in the box office end up being these big movies.
1: Cult
0: following.
1: Yes. Yes.
0: Yeah.
2: Here's what I'll tell you. The reviews are at about 53% on Rotten Tomatoes, but 74% as far as the fans were rating it.
1: Huh. That's what I'm saying.
2: So, medium to low likely.
0: I would
2: likely.
0: Go see it, just to see it.
2: No. Maybe you should go, because Tom Cruise needs help.
0: I know. I need help, Tom Cruise.
2: Tom Cruise doesn't have enough money, guys.
0: He doesn't have enough money.
2: You got to go help
0: Tom
2: Cruise.
0: All right.
1: But I'm just thinking, like, $300 million to make a movie and all those people are in it. Maybe, like, partially producing it. And all the people who do these are just like, this was probably just fun for them.
0: Maybe
1: they
0: had a good time.
1: Yeah, obviously they want to make money on it, but that you never know. Yeah. You never know it's going to be a hit or it's going to be a miss.
0: Yeah.
1: Who cares?
0: Yeah, I know you do a lot of things on the side. You don't make a lot of money on it, but you love doing improv and things like that.
1: Always
0: that's
1: a miss.
0: Joy for you.
1: Always a miss.
0: But I get that. Yeah.
1: Infinite black hole for money. No, I did. That's what I'm saying is that it's. I mean, who if you have fun, if they had fun making it, we have fun watching it. Who cares?
2: Well, I'm sure
0: I'll tell you who cares.
2: Might.
0: The studio. Yeah, that's probably the one to do. Weather today, sunshine, high of 89. Man, a record high possibly today. 68 degrees right now.
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2: Milk is one of those. If it passes the sniff test, it's probably fine. Eggs can go for a lot longer than you think. Same with pasta, cheese, any dry ingredients like flour, sugar, salt, pepper. Bagged salad, as long as it looks okay, it's probably fine. And canned food, those can last up to 2 years past the expiration date.
4: Even though it might not taste great.
2: So make those groceries stretch. New poll found the average American only feels truly relaxed for about 40 minutes a day, and 47% said even less than that.
5: I'm only going to say this one more time, sir. Calm down.
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6: 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I'm sorry, January 27th what? Of next year.
8: Oh. Sorry, it runs for a while.
6: April 33rd.
8: Just making up dates right now.
6: If you'd
8: September
6: like to go.
8: September 19th. For free, we're going to play a game, and it's going to be really easy. Listen to me. I'm going to clog the lines until I explain.
2: Oh, gross.
8: We're playing Dancing with the Flakes.
9: Sick, bro.
8: Dancing with the Fakes. Dancing with the Fakes. So what I'm going to do, I've got five rounds, and each round will have three dance moves.
2: Okay.
8: Okay, dance styles. And you got to tell me the fake one in that group of three.
2: Okay.
9: Do you have an example?
8: No, I do not.
9: Okay, but I do.
8: Okay, go ahead.
9: Okay, which one is fake? Is it the squat?
8: The squat, okay.
9: The super dope pendulum or the hokey pokey?
8: Well, I don't know if there's a squat.
2: I also don't feel like there's a super duper pendulum.
8: Yeah, those two are wrong.
9: That is correct.
2: Whoa.
8: Because you couldn't come up with a real one.
9: Yeah.
2: And we did too much, so now you only have to figure out one.
8: No, in my,
2: to play.
8: So if you want to call in and play the game, 317-228-1099. 317-228-1099. If you win today, we'll get you tickets for that show here in Indianapolis. And again, that's going to be on January 27th of next year at Gainbridge Fieldhouse. But I know that tonight is the night. Oh, today the tickets actually go on sale for this. You'd win them before they even go on sale. And then tonight, actually, it's on live TV, and it's NFL night. So they've got a bunch of NFL legends on there if you want to check it
2: out.
8: Okay. Going to play our little Dancing with the Fakes contest next here on the Smiley Morning Show. Weather today, sunshine, beautiful day, high 89, record high, 68 degrees right now, ZP.

0: Smiley Morning Show. I know there'll be a lot of these demon hunters. What are they called?
1: K-pop demon hunters.
0: There are going to be a lot of those costumes out there this year. I'm sure. Still. Smiley Morning Show with Dancing with the Stars. Tickets to give away in just a couple seconds. Tomorrow, around 8:30, if you're up that early, I'll give you a chance to win front row tickets to see the Jonas Brothers.
1: Yeah. Big deal. Huge
0: Gave
1: deal.
0: Away second row tickets today, and yesterday it was third row. So tomorrow it is front row, and the show is Thursday night. So Smiley Morning Show Pumpkin Drops Thursday morning out at the Indiana State Fairgrounds. A lot of fun activities for the kids, and this year we do two big drops. One at 8 o'clock, the warm-up one. We're going to several pumpkins at one time. That should be interesting. And then the big monster one will be at 8:30-ish. So come out and join us for the fun. That'll be Thursday morning out at the Indiana State Fairgrounds. How is traffic, Nikki?
1: We got some problems on the east side. So in Irvington, Washington Street at Kittley, there's a crash. And also northeast, we got Fall Creek Road at Mud Creek, an accident.
0: Dancing with the Stars live tour rolls through Indianapolis, and we've got the tickets for free. Tickets go on sale this morning at 10. We can win them right now from the Smiley Morning Show. On the phone is Jessica.
2: Jessica,
0: this we're playing a very serious game today.
2: So serious.
0: It's Dancing with the Fakes. Here's how it works. I'm going to give you three dance styles. Two are real dance styles. One is completely made up, but you have to get all five right. So all five rounds. Can you do it?
3: Okay.
0: And if you lose, you got to give us something.
2: Yeah. What are you going to give us?
3: I don't know.
0: Okay. All right. Well, you have some time to think about it.
2: Let us know at the end.
1: Heartfelt poem.
0: Okay. Yeah, maybe that would be nice.
2: Your service, maybe your attention.
1: Yeah.
2: Maybe you buy us a lunch. Okay. Maybe you send us a gift card.
1: Maybe you whisper our names in the dark.
2: You could DoorDash us donuts.
1: Smiley.
3: Those are a lot of good ideas.
2: You could get a tattoo of me on your face.
1: Oh, that's true.
0: Oh, on your on our face.
2: A face on a face?
0: Yeah.
1: You got so many options.
2: Okay. It's like a face ducking.
0: Here we go. Get serious.
3: All right.
0: Fine. Here are the three dance styles. The Paso Doble.
2: The Possum Dobe?
0: The Paso Doble.
2: What?
0: The Flamingo Fandango.
2: Yeah.
0: Or the Quick Step. What do you think, guys?
2: The Flamingo Fandango.
3: The Flamingo Fandango.
2: The smoothie service.
0: Yeah, the Flamingo Fandango is correct. That is a wrong one. Yes, that is fake one. Okay, all right. You got the first one right. You got to get all four. Five. So the next four.
2: I shouldn't be helping Jessica.
0: I know.
2: Maybe I want my hug.
0: Or your face tattoo.
2: Maybe I want my face on her face.
1: Let her earn it.
0: Here's the next group. The cha-cha, the rumba, or the spicy meatball shuffle. Now, you think about this.
2: What the hell?
3: Spicy meatball
0: shuffle.
1: Yeah. How did you do that, Jessica? Right.
0: Told you this is going to be easy.
1: This is crazy.
2: Is this how you got your GED?
0: Here's the next one. Round three. The Viennese waltz.
2: Viennese waltz?
0: Viennese waltz.
2: Like the little sausage?
0: The Viennese waltz.
2: Like the little sausages?
0: The funky chicken tango. Or the foxtrot. Now you think about this.
3: It's a funky chicken tango.
0: Yeah!
2: This game is.
1: I think it should be one though.
2: This game is so good.
3: Agreed.
2: I love it.
0: Round four. Here we go. Easiest game ever. The samba. The jive. Or the double cheek sneak. Now you think about this.
3: The double heap. Sneak.
0: Cheek sneak is right.
1: Is that a butt sneak?
0: The butt sneak. Yeah.
2: It sounds like a secret fart.
1: It does. Gross.
0: The sneak attack. The double cheek sneak. Okay, here we go. This is so serious. Couldn't be seriouser.
2: It's the most serious we've ever been.
1: Serial.
2: Where the seriousness is.
0: Round five. The mambo. The horizontal hokey pokey. Or the bolero. Now, you think about this.
1: Yeah, really think about it.
0: What do you think?
3: I'm guessing the horizontal hokey pokey.
0: That's great.
1: I don't want that.
0: We have a winner.
1: I don't want anyone putting their left foot in or their left foot out.
0: No. You're going to Dancing with the Stars live.
3: Yay.
0: Do you watch Dancing with the Stars?
3: I do.
0: Yeah. Who's left? Is there anybody good? I know the Hanson boy is now officially
1: out. Poor Taylor Hanson.
3: Yeah, he got kicked off. Julia Stiles is still there. A lot of them are.
1: Julia Stiles.
3: And Ezra Finch, I think his last name is. He's the paraplegic. He's amazing.
1: Okay, wow.
0: Really? He's good, huh? Okay. All right.
2: That's cool.
0: Well, you're going to go to the live show. By the way, tonight, I did look it up on Dancing with the Stars tonight. It's NFL night. Tonight.
1: Uh-huh.
0: NFL night. So, yeah, there's some big NFL stars. Hosted by Joe Buck. Monday Night Football's Joe Buck. Will be the guest judge, I guess. And then Donald Driver, Emmett Smith, and a bunch of big stars from the NFL will be on there live tonight. I don't know if it's live.
3: Well, that'll be cool.
0: Hold the line. We'll get you those tickets. And thanks for listening to the Smiley Morning Show. We'll have more tickets through the week. So keep the radio on. 90-

0: I love it. I love it. So we're going to be live out at the Indiana State Fairgrounds starting at like 6 a.m. On Thursday morning. But the first drop will be at 8 o'clock. All kinds of activities for the kids, too, out there besides the pumpkin smash. You can buy, we've got some food trucks, like some breakfast donut trucks.
1: We love the mini donuts. Coffee. And Naya Coffee from downtown, yes.
0: And free trick-or-treating, so dress them up if you want in the your costumes, if you want to do that. And but the smashes will start at 8 o'clock. To tell you more, ladies and gentlemen, the grower of the biggest pumpkins allowed by law, let's give it up for Michael Hodge, everybody.
1: Michael!
2: Morning.
0: Welcome. Are you out on the farm?
2: Yes.
0: This guy gets up.
2: Not looking forward to it today. It's supposed to be 90 degrees.
0: I know. Yeah. It's crazy. The weather's been messy, and it's kind of been messy for farmers, too, right?
2: It's been a challenging year.
0: Yeah. Yeah. You got some flooding out there. I know a lot of your crop was destroyed.
2: Yep. Yes, it was. You know, There was a fun August, to say the least.
0: Yeah, all that flooding, remember we got?
1: Yeah.
0: He had some flooding on his farm where
1: but
0: he was growing.
1: But you still have pumpkins, right?
2: Yes, we still have some pumpkins.
0: Cool. Still have some. And he's got the whole thing going. Do you have hay rides and things like that out there?
2: Yep, every weekend. Hay rides, the barrel buggy rides. We got bounce houses, all the fun stuff.
1: Amazing.
0: Let's talk about these pumpkins. You have secured some pumpkins, huge pumpkins. So we've got one that's white, right? I'm looking at the picture. Yeah. You see the pictures?
1: It's kind of like flesh colored.
0: Yeah, it is.
1: And melted. It's very interesting looking.
0: Got to get online. Go to our social media and look and see, check these pumpkins out.
1: You know what it reminds me of? Is like a dune sandworm. A little bit?
0: Yeah.
1: Or a bottom hole.
0: Yeah. Now, just give me some facts about that. Where did this white one come from? What farmer grew that and what part of town? Want to know where he was born.
2: So it came from a farmer up in northern Indiana. Okay. And his name's Jim. So.
1: All right. Well, thank you, Jim.
0: Thank you, Jim, from northern Indiana. That's a big pumpkin.
1: It's huge.
0: That is really over 600 pounds, right?
2: Yes.
0: Okay.
1: Wow. Yep.
0: Okay. And then we got, what are our other pumpkins?
2: And then you got the twins. They were grown by a gentleman named Butch down in Mooresville.
1: Thanks, Butch, for the twins.
2: Had to do some searching for pumpkins this year.
0: Yeah.
1: Oh, yeah. We appreciate that, by the way.
0: You think Butch will be out there with our pumpkin drop? Or does he?
2: Probably not, but.
0: How about Jim from northern Indiana?
2: He might be awake, but he won't be there.
0: Yeah, yeah.
1: Now,
0: no,
1: when
0: I get
1: you
0: it.
1: Reach out to these farmers, you know, as we talked to you over the years, people put in a ton of time and effort into growing these pumpkins, and you reached out and said, there's a radio show that would like to smash your pumpkins. What's the reaction to that?
2: I mean, they're kind of dumbfounded.
0: They're doing what? It's like, no, it's for the kids. It's like,
1: we
0: it's
1: swear.
0: Cool. Yeah, I promise.
1: It's cool, bro.
2: It's for this crazy guy named Dave. I don't know.
0: So we've got this crane from NEPCO Cranes, and all these people donate their time and their efforts and their pumpkins. And
1: we are
0: very grateful. But NEPCO Cranes, I'm going to talk to him next hour, but I got to figure out how big. This is going to be a massive crane. This is one of the biggest cranes they've got. And it's, I don't know how many feet it is, but I don't want to say anything. Do you not have any idea how far they go up in the air with those pumpkins?
2: I think it's around 80 feet.
0: Damn.
2: 80 feet, 100 feet, something like that.
1: And 1 million feet. Over a 600-pound pumpkin from 80 feet.
0: That's and it is concrete there, so it's going to hit hard. Ooh. And it's going to make a mess. And so if you've seen the video, you like people have asked me like, why do after the pumpkin smashes, why do the kids run out there? Oh, it's tradition.
1: Yeah,
0: they want to get a piece of the pumpkin.
1: That's right.
0: So just know that you know that might
1: happen to you. Bring a garbage bag.
0: Bring a garbage bag. What else has been going? How are the kids out there? He's got a huge family.
1: Yes.
0: How many kids do you have?
2: We have six.
0: Damn. That's crazy.
2: Well, you know, I gotta compete with the Amish. Remember that?
1: Oh, yeah. Yes, that's right.
0: Is there a lot of Amish out there in that area?
2: To the east of Muncie. Yeah, there's a lot of them out there.
1: Do you ever walk by with a bunch of your kids and look at Amish people and be like, see?
0: Yeah.
1: Are you impressed?
0: Look at this.
2: I almost fit in. I've got six kids. I got the beard.
1: Oh, that's true.
2: I just don't ride the horse and buggy.
1: Next year, maybe.
0: Can Amish have chainsaws? You should pull out a chainsaw and say, check this out. I got to change that with gasoline.
1: I think it does depend because my dad actually used to do some electrical wiring for barns for Amish people. Like, everyone's a little different, I think. But he would, like, didn't do it, but he would do the wiring for them.
0: It's almost like different denominations.
1: Yeah, absolutely.
0: You know, different groups that do it differently.
1: Exactly.
0: Like, yeah, we can't have television and caffeine. Yeah. There's probably not that.
1: I think that's Mormons.
0: Oh, that's Mormons. You're right. I don't know. What do I know? Okay. All right. So, okay. So this is going down at 8 o'clock, and you'll be there. You're going to bring them out?
2: I'll be there bright and early.
0: Okay. When we see you, we'll hit the music. Do you have any walk-on music do you want when you guys come in with the pumpkins?
2: I'll have to come up with that.
0: Okay. Let us know your walk-on music. Okay.
1: We can't wait.
2: Yeah, probably something from Smashing Pumpkins.
1: I like it. That's the way. Rage, despite all my rage, I'm still just a rat in a cage.
0: Okay, all right. That's right. Michael Hodge.
1: Thank you, Michael.
0: Check out his farm. Support him maybe this weekend. Go out and check out his family farm out there in Alexandria. And thank you, Michael. We'll see you on Thursday.
2: See you all Thursday morning.
0: Okay, my buddy. See you then. Oh, my gosh. I'm so excited. Yeah. If you get a chance. I haven't put it up on Instagram yet, but I'm going to do that next. But go to our social media, Facebook, I think X, I've got it up there, with the pictures of the pumpkins. And take a look, and then come up with a name.
1: I can't stop seeing a bottom hole.
0: I know. So tomorrow we'll make some decisions, and we'll make their come up with their official name. But you need to help us with that.
1: Yes.
0: And then, don't forget, come on out. There is so much fun going on Thursday morning out at the Indiana State Fairgrounds. It's on the southwest lot, so it's across 38th Street.
1: Yes.
0: Across the way, there's a big lot for parking, free, and then a big lot for all our activities and the free stuff and the pumpkin drop.
1: We can't wait.
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0: Okay, Nikki, we were talking about...
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1: Number one at the box office is Other Mommy. So that was the number one.
2: It was a kid who was like close with his mom, then they're in a car crash, and then when he comes to, she's different. And no one believes him. And they're like, oh, you were in a car crash, buddy. And he's like, no, that is not, my mom.
1: Oh, that's creepy. Mm-hmm. So scary then?
2: Yes.
1: Is that a creepy movie?
2: Big time.
1: Okay. Yeah, it was... Okay, the film cost $19 million to produce. They did make $27.5 over the weekend.
2: That's
1: so
2: good.
1: They're on the up.
2: The horror movies are notoriously cheap to make.
1: Yeah.
2: And so, okay. You know.
1: They don't have big stars usually either.
2: Yeah. And then you had a Darkness, which covers a lot of the set, so you don't really need that much set dressing, and it can be done quickly. Throw some corn syrup on everything.
1: Corn syrup and
2: a little
1: dressing?
2: Red dye.
1: Well, you're talking about all kinds of stuff. Dressing, maybe a little Thousand Island. I don't know.
2: Something could really... be some ranch. Who knows?
1: What's that guy? When I was a kid, we went to we went to Pizza Hut, I guess, when I was a kid in Des Moines. And we'd get the salad bar, but it was that red dressing. What was that called?
2: Oh, is it Western dressing?
1: I think Western is one of the names for it. I think there's another name for it, too.
2: Yes.
1: But yeah, Western.
2: French dressing?
1: French dressing. That's what we called it.
2: Yes.
1: French dressing. It was sweet. I almost want to get it again just for retro.
2: Ugh. Yeah, I never liked that one.
1: It was so sweet.
2: I know. It was sugar.
1: The memories, though. I can remember that, getting that salad bar and then the pizza.
2: Oh.
1: Get all unlimited. You just go back for more. The buffet. Pizza Hut. Remember when we did the Pizza Hut bit?
2: I love the Pizza Hut bit.
1: What do we call that? Or did we have a name for it?
2: It was a funny name. Because we love the Pizza Hut buffet.
1: Yeah, we got the whole Pizza Hut regional managers out here, and we opened up one and made it a really special deal.
2: Yeah, and a bunch of listeners came.
1: I loved that.
2: It was so fun.
1: Okay, I got a shout out here from Fulton, one of our listeners. He says, shout out to my girlfriend, Shelby Evans. She's 28 today. They did get a chance to go to the Applebee's in Noblesville.
2: Oh, good.
1: He got a cheeseburger, so shout out to the Oh My Cheeseburger. And also, he wanted me to mention, there is a giraffe being born. Today is the day that the giraffe will be born at the Cincinnati Zoo. So shout out to the new baby giraffe at Cincinnati Zoo.
2: I think we get to be the first one since it's not born yet. So
1: yeah.
2: Cincinnati.
1: Yeah, take that. Smiley Morning Show with a high near 90 today. 70 already. ZPL.

0: Smiley Morning Show. I just got the, I think this is the Today Show, but Amy Grant is on there.
1: Yes.
0: I grew up listening to Amy Grant music as a kid, you know. And so it just caught me off guard. And I was watching it. So she's on there with two other people, and we're trying to figure out who these people are.
1: Yes.
0: She's singing a song called Till We Get It Right. It must be a new song.
1: So we have McAnally.
0: Okay.
1: Which does not look like, it looks like McAnally.
0: McAnally.
1: And as we were looking into him, because he was singing, and he was in the Jimmy Buffett Coral Reefer Band.
0: Get out of here.
1: He still leads the band.
0: He does definitely an older dude. He looks like somebody that might be in the Doobie Brothers.
1: Yes. And then he wrote a bunch of songs, like Back Where I Came From with Kenny Chesney.
0: Oh, wow. The keyboardist looks like Artie Lang.
1: Look at this guy.
0: I rewound it on the DVR.
2: He looks like Artie Lang?
0: No, that's Amy Grant.
2: Well, I know.
0: Hold on a second. The keyboardist and the... Okay, there. That guy's Coral Reef.
2: Oh, yeah.
0: Does he look like Artie
2: Lang? He does look... Or he looks like the drawing of the guy who murdered those girls up in...
0: God, you're right.
2: Remember that drawing of the guy?
0: Oh, yeah. He does.
1: I would also like you to know that McAnally was a part of Ariola Records, which was a German label back in 1977 and 78.
0: Whoa. We've learned too much.
1: But I need you to know that that was a thing.
0: Okay. Well, there we go. There's some things we've noticed here in the studio.
2: I just think that that's probably why they keep them in the background.
0: Yeah. All right, we got to roll here today. Smiley Morning Show corrections.
3: 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Our ratings know better than that. Jonas Brothers fans are called Jonatics, not Broners. Wilson Phillips is not the Jonas Brothers. Just because the original Coca-Cola had cocaine in it and kids loved it, that doesn't mean we were filling the pumpkins from Pumpkin Drop with weed. Weed isn't legal in Indiana, and we can't fill any pumpkins with it. 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
0: Goodbye. Producer Will is on your radio next, taking you all afternoon till Crash comes on and crashes your radio. But another next shot will be coming up at 11 o'clock to win that trip to see Olivia Rodrigo, and that'll be in Los Angeles.
1: Yeah.
0: That is correct. And okay, well, let's wrap it up, guys. Wrap it up. Wrap it up. And head directly to your car if you have one here.
1: Oh.
0: We'll have a little
2: accident. How dare you? I do have one.
0: Oh, you do?
2: It's just my backup guy.
0: Your backup car.
2: Yeah, my Honda Fit. 2007 Honda Fit.
0: Get out of his way if you see him coming out of the studio here, parking lot.
1: Yeah.
2: Watch for me carefully.
1: Bad luck.
2: I'm basically like a bike rider in that car.
0: This has been the Nobody is Taking Care of His Rear End edition of the world famous Smiley Morning Show. 5,908.
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0: 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I'm talking about the, you know, when that pumpkin drop hits, when the pumpkin hits the ground, you smell that first wave of scent.
2: Yeah, it's Gord Breeze.
0: Yeah, Gord Breeze. Ah, Gord Breeze. Let's see. 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Percy Control. Reed. 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Nevins.
2: Nice.
0: I do want to thank Hensley Legal Group for sponsoring our show. 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
2: Okay.
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Yo, what up? It's Will, 99.5 ZPL. Happy Tuesday. I've got two chances at that Olivia Rodrigo flyaway at 11 and at 2. And then I've got Andy Scream Park tickets at noon. So we're just silly with prizes. It's going to be hot today, okay? So.

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Are you a grumpy person? Are you generally grumpy? Well, it turns out that if you are, they did this study that says that grumpier people generally remember more details about circumstances, people, and their environment. So if you're trying to remember things, just be pissed. I know that I remember everything I'm pissed about. And trust me, there's a list. There's a list. I'll never forget.

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1: Malcolm Todd is this new artist. He says he's starting to get recognized in his grocery store. That's how you know you made it. Hey, stop thumping them melons and come take a selfie. Oh, this is called earrings. 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
1: Hey, it's Tony. And
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happy Tuesday. It's going to be hot today, so you're not going to need that hoodie. All right, strip down to something that shows some flesh, baby. I don't know. In 10 minutes, I have your chance at that Olivia Rodrigo flyaway. Stay here.

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You want to go see Olivia Rodrigo in Los Angeles for her Unraveled tour? 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
3: Indianapolis weather. Today it's sunny and it might get to 90 degrees. Whoa! Increasing clouds and then 70s tonight with storms maybe overnight. Then tomorrow definitely showers and thunderstorms in the low 80s.
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1: Rosé, baby. She did that hit song with Bruno Mars. Apate, apate, apate, apate. I don't know. I think it means apartment in Korean. Here's a new one called New Trick from her.

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Alex Warren. I'm Will, 99.5 ZPL. It's lunchtime. Go put some food in your belly. And while you do, no commercials. 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The next hour is just hot, hot hits. And how about this hot, hot gift? 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And you might be going to Indy Scream Park, yeah, freak.

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sue me. I want a sweet deal. That's what I say. I'm Will. 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

Huntrix Golden, that's an earworm, right? That song gets stuck in your head. Well, they just did this study about earworms like that with Taylor Swift's Shake It Off, Carly Rae Jepsen's Call Me Maybe, and Journey's Don't Stop Believin'. And it turns out that if you have a song stuck in your head, it results in worse sleep at night. So it's not like something that's distracting you. It's something that is keeping you up. So never listen to music again if you want good sleep. I actually don't know what the messaging is.

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2: Today it might touch 90 degrees. Ooh, touch me, it's hot. Sunny too. Then you might have some storms overnight. Then tomorrow definitely showers and thunderstorms and in the low 80s.
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I'm Will, 99.5 ZPL. 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
1: New Rosé from Blackpink, that K-pop group. 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

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If you want to go to Los Angeles and watch Olivia Rodrigo live, we pay for everything. Text the word traitor. 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T-R-A-I-T-O-R. Traitor to 95819 right now, and you might be going to L.A. on our dime to see Olivia Rodrigo. I'm rooting for you.

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1: Indianapolis weather. Today it is sunny and hot. Could touch 90 degrees. We'll see. And then tonight it gets cloudy, drops into the 70s. We have showers and thunderstorms tomorrow and in the low 80s. Come on, bring me back
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1: Miley Cyrus, cool as hell. I love it. Here's a new one from Miley. You know her. I don't need to tell you anything about her. It's called Bass Persuades. Let's go.

Yeah, you like basketball? Of course, you love basketball. You're a Hoosier. You're a Hoosier. We love basketball. Well, there are two big hoops games this weekend. Friday, of course, the Pacers and the Milwaukee Bucks. It's a preseason game at Gainbridge. And then Sunday at Gainbridge, IU and North Carolina in an exhibition game. So that's basketball happening already.

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I do still love you. I do love all of you out there listening to ZPL. And it's more than platonic. I would like it to get physical. I'm Will. Come get physical. Actually, I'm done. You have to get physical with Crash. He's in here next. It's fine. He can take my physical. I'll be back on the Smiley Morning Show tomorrow. And guess what? We've got front row tickets to the Jonas Brothers, and that Secret Santa is worth a lot of money at 7:30. See you tomorrow. Love you guys.

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3: Low tonight around 70, not too bad. Coming up tomorrow, it's going to be all right. High around 80, 50-50 shot of rain, mainly in the afternoon, so.
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Do you think Travis Kelce's done this year? 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

0: thunderstorms in the afternoon, high around 80. There is a 50-50 shot of rain. Then low tomorrow evening around 60.
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1: 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Hopefully she's got more just like this coming in 2027. His bass persuades on ZPL. Oh.

0: 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Young Money.
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Kids, that show is going to be here before you know it. It's also going down on a Friday night. I couldn't be more excited because it's a Friday night. It's going down on November 6th, Cambridge Field House. 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Just

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Your chance to go see Olivia Rodrigo in Los Angeles. 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
1: 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It's Emerald Eyes. 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
1: 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For

Chet, it is nightly with Jade and Tyler. We are one more day closer to the weekend. That's how I'm feeling tonight. Coming up this hour, get you new music from Tyla. She did it again. Also, Miley Bass Persuades. Also, some Dominic Fike Baby Doll. Let's kick it off with Etta Langley, the biggest song of 2026, Choosing Texas.

0: We found out this week that Sunday in the Park with George has been postponed until 2028. That's after we found out that Ariana Grande and Jonathan Bailey, her co-star in Wicked, both withdrew from the production. We know Ariana said after her tour that she was going to take a step back and get out of the spotlight, even though she's got a brand new movie coming out Thanksgiving weekend, Bacher in Law. So, yeah. If you're not familiar with Sunday in the Park, it is a show on Broadway across the pond.
1: Yes, Sunday in the Park with George. It's actually inspired by painter George Seurat's creation of his famous pointillist painting, A Sunday Afternoon on the Island of Le Grand Jatte. But it's less of a traditional love story, more about the tension creating great art and maintaining real relationships. But with the scrutiny happening online today, not just with her, but just across the landscape, people are crazy. And we're hearing a lot of those themes through her album, you know, unironically. Petal is my jam. I'm obsessed with the new album. But I will be looking forward to some lighthearted fun. I love when she gets in her comedic bag. Anytime she's a special guest on SNL or Fallon, I'm just like seated. I'm here for her. So looking forward to that in theaters coming Thanksgiving.
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0: Teddy Swims made it moment was when he started selling out arenas or when the Grammy nomination started rolling in?
1: Nope. His real holy crap, I'm famous moment involved one of the most unexpected collaborations imaginable. Listen to this.
2: Hi, Jade. Hey, Tyler, how are you?
1: We're great. Teddy, it's so hard to break into the music industry and have, like, real success. Was there a moment where you thought, okay, Teddy Swims made it, I'm here?
2: Not too long ago, we were in Australia. Wiggles came out and joined us on stage, you know, and did, like, the whole bit with us. And it was so fun, man. We got to do fruit salad, you know. And it was like, we did, like, a whole medley of their stuff with them. People were losing their mind. You know, even all these adults were, like, doing the dances and singing along. I think that was, like, one of the moments for me where I was like, oh my God, dude, we really did it. I grew up watching those guys. To be able to hang out with them and play with them live and see kids out there like same age I was when I saw them, that's the coolest shit ever.
0: Want to hear more from our chat with Teddy? He's getting candid about fatherhood, mental health, and life behind the spotlight on our Instagram at Nightly with Jade and Tyler.

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1: They say the holy water's watered down, and this town's lost

it's Ariana Grande with your evening vibe, Nightly with Jade and Tyler. And you're hearing my new song here first.

0: October 24th, Drake is about to enter the 40 club. That's hard to believe that he's going to be 40, Jade.
1: I know. I'm just like, man, Drake, we've been with you since MySpace. This is crazy.
0: Yes. What does he want for his 40th birthday? He wants Jim Carrey to roast him.
1: I'm not going to lie, Ty. When I see these celebrities do these roasts, it is my worst freaking nightmare. Like, if I were to go to sleep and have the worst dream of my life, it would be getting roasted on stage by a crowd full of celebrities. But Jim Carrey, that would be pretty iconic.
0: And you got to think the go-tos, it's the Kendrick beef, Drake being basic. He seems like he's a basic type of guy, going after every single woman out there.
1: He used to love him a fresh 18, right after the birthday. But I love me some Drake still. I'm glad that the hype around everything that has happened over the past couple of years has died down. I just need him to get back to speaking to the ladies. I don't want to hear any more beef or stick talk in the music. I want him to take it back to the old days where he was talking right to our hearts. I think that's the reason that he's had so much global appeal in his career. He could speak to the true human experience, and no matter what part of the world you lived in, what language you spoke, you felt like he was singing your story. But if this roast becomes a real thing, Drake, I'm praying for you, because Jim Carrey's going to take it there.
0: Hopefully he can take it.
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1: Whether you are doing some late night homework or winding down after work or maybe making some dinner, we appreciate you. It's Nightly with Jaden Tyler coming up this